0: Well, there you go. Patrick Doyle's score to Henry V, the Kenneth Branagh version. I mean, that's a favourite of mine for personal reasons. We used to listen to it on family holidays. But what a moment in the film. Kenneth Branagh as Henry V, after the Battle of Agincourt, says, "The day is ours." And then that hymn of thanks begins, begun by Patrick Doyle himself. He's an actor in the film. And he's the one who starts singing there, "Non nobis domine," and is gradually joined by the members of the cast. Oh, it's so good! Stephen Hill Singer, City of Birmingham Symphony Orchestra, and Simon Rattle for you, an ABC classic, and heaps of love for that coming on the text line. Woo! Some fantastic music from Australian composer Peggy Glanville-Hicks in just a moment.
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Your composer of the week this week, a bit later on, is Benjamin Britten. And Peggy Glanville-Hicks, Australian composer who you just heard, she was a contemporary of Britten's, and she was also a music critic. And she was very disparaging of Britten. She called him nothing more than a conjurer who could pull flowers out of chairs. Gymnopédie number one by Peggy Glanville-Hicks on Gadigal Land, the Sydney Symphony Orchestra with Maya Friedman. Benjamin Britten a bit later on, ABC Classic. Mel Bonney's Femmes de Légende, Women of Legend, an orchestral suite about Cleopatra, Ophelia, and Salome.

She was called Mel Boney. She'd written a lot of piano music, but took a break from composition to become a mum and then came back via some orchestration lessons. And there's the result. Femme de Legende, Women of Legend, Cleopatra Ophelia Salome, performed by the Metz National Orchestra and David Hyland on ABC Classic. Time for a dance.

0: Brahms jumping on a bandwagon. There was a trend for music that had a Romany feel, so he wrote his Hungarian dances. There's number 5 in the key of G minor, the Vienna Philharmonic with Niklas Arnoncourt.
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Music from Dalib that takes you to Spain, Les Filles de Cadiz. The girls of Cadiz, Tina Ting Helset on her trumpet with the Royal Liverpool Philharmonic Orchestra and Ivan Adland on ABC Classic. It's Friday, isn't it? New music you hear on ABC Classic on Friday. Look, let's be honest with one another. Every now and again, a celebrity out of the blue declares that they've had a lifelong love of classical music and suddenly they're releasing an album. Sometimes it's really good. You know, Sting doing John Dowland, Paul McCartney's orchestral compositions that you hear them frequently on ABC Classic. Sometimes they're rubbish. I'm not good at name any names. Christopher Lee. But there's a new release from an absolute A-list actor who has now declared himself a composer. Is it any good? You hear some in 9 minutes. I think it's brilliant. I really think he's pulled it off, this person. I'll tell you who it is. That's after this. A Regeneration Waltz performed by the Ragga Dolls.

It's lovely nostalgic chords with our music from David Osborne. And the album's called Late Harvest Imagined Music of a Forgotten Australia. And that's the Regeneration Waltz, performed by the Raga Dolls Salon Orchestra, conducted by David Osborne on ABC Classic. All right, I was teasing you about this next new release. The composer, Anthony Hopkins. Yes, the Anthony Hopkins, Silence of the Lambs. The whole article's still there on the ABC Classic website. It explained that he's had a whole lifelong love of music. He's 88 now and has always harbored an ambition to be a composer. And at 88, you've got to kind of say to yourself, right, I better do this. I'm going to do this. And so there's this new album of music composed by Anthony Hopkins. It's called Life is a Dream. Some of it about growing up in South Wales. But this fanfare in March by Anthony Hopkins is all about those films with Laurence Olivier and music by William Walton. Here's the Philharmonic Orchestra.

0: Well, there you go. Music by Anthony Hopkins. Yes, the Anthony Hopkins, a new release called Life is a Dream. And about that piece of music there, he says that he grew up as a child loving the films of Laurence Olivier and the music of William Walton. So that's where that fanfare and march comes from, the inspiration. As I say, there's a full article about Anthony Hopkins' new foray at 88 into life as a composer on the ABC Classic homepage. It's quite a read. It really is very eloquent, as you'd expect from Sir Anthony Hopkins. By the way, that's the BBC the Philharmonia Orchestra, conducted by Gustavo Dudamel for you on ABC Classic. And the album's called Life is a Dream. And you get all the information about any music you hear on ABC Classic, on ABC Listen, and on the ABC Classic website. In just a moment, another nostalgic piece of music, this time from Graham Kerner.
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Graeme Kanner's Tivoli Dances, the second movement, a forgotten waltz. And at Nipolina, how about there's the Tasmanian Symphony Orchestra with Richard Mills on ABC Classic. Yeah, from Beethoven earlier. This next composer was his teacher, well, one of many teachers. Beethoven went through quite a few teachers when he first arrived in Vienna. This guy was Johann Georg Albrechtsberger. Managed to teach Beethoven counterpoint and harmony. Here's something Albrechtsberger wrote many years before Beethoven was even born, a trombone concerto, Christian Lindberg with the Australian Chamber Orchestra.

A trombone concerto from the 18th century. Johann Georg Albrechtsberger wrote it, and it was performed by the extraordinary Christian Lindbergh and the Australian Chamber Orchestra, who are extraordinary as well, directed by the extraordinary Richard Tognetti on ABC Classic. You're going on holiday in a little while with the Elgars. I'm sure they don't mind the awkward third spoke of the wheel. That's after a song about springtime from 13th century France. Colin Musset was a troubadour who would go from chateau to chateau and play his lute and sing. This is called a Song in May When the Nightingale Sings.

How cool is that? I mean, crunchy or what? That's an Australian performance by the Renaissance Players, directed by the ever wonderful Winston Evans. And it's music from 13th century France by Colin Musset, a song for when the nightingale sings in May. You might translate that as an ABC classic. Yeah, the Elgar's on holiday in the 1880s in Bavaria. It's a bit of Germany that's right on the border of Austria, very beautiful and mountainous. They had a great time. They went to one of the first performances of Mascagni's Cavalleria Rusticana, which was new at the time. And Elgar decided to write a Bavarian dances for orchestra based on the love of that area. Here's the New Zealand Symphony Orchestra and James Judd.

0: Elgar's Bavarian Dances in New Zealand Symphony Orchestra and James Judd and Christina Nunnemal Country in Canberra. Great to hear from you. You're going to be singing the vocal version of them with Campbell Choral Society in a couple of weeks. If you're there, go and have a look.
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0: The Lark Ascending. It's a piece of music that you make time for in your life, in your schedule, between your ears. It's coming up for you in a little while. Maybe you've not heard it before, in which case you're in for a treat. But first, something rather

spiky and splashy. That's the new term, isn't it? Bizet's Carmen, given a treatment for violin and piano by Sarasate. Here's Joshua Bell and Samuel Sanders.

Music about the abolition of slavery in a little while. Very heartfelt work from British composer Errolyn Wallen before we get to the Lark Ascending. But it's New Music Friday. I mean, in fact, here's something that's literally just arrived in the ABC Classic inbox email from the wonderful Adam Manning. The guy has got Camilla Roy kinship. If you're anything to do with the University of Newcastle, New South Wales, maybe you know Adam and his wonderful work. Music for clapsticks, recorder, guitar, and strings.

New music from Adam Manning, and by new, I mean absolutely brand new. We just got it the other day in our inbox at ABC Classic. It's not even available to stream. I checked Spotify and Apple Music, and it's not there yet. There's plenty of music by Adam Manning that you should absolutely listen to. But it's available, as always, for you to listen to at ABC Classic. Music for clapsticks, recorder, guitar, and strings from Adam Manning. Adam Manning was on the clapsticks. Bruce Matiska on the guitar. Ryan Williams on recorder. And the Chroma Quartet. How cool is that? I think that's the first time it's been played on the radio. You're among the first people in the world to hear it. How cool. This is ABC Classic. And this is Erilyn Wallen. She's a British composer. She wrote this in 2007 to mark the 200th anniversary of the abolition of the slave trade across the Atlantic. It was the UK Parliament banned the transatlantic slave trade in 1807. Erilyn Wallen decided to write this piece of music called Mighty River in honour of that very important anniversary. She says, "It's an innate human instinct to be free, just as it is for the river to rush headlong into the sea." She says this piece of music is cries and echoes of human hearts and voices singing out of suffering, repentance, humility, and hope. There's some famous pieces of music used in this by enslaved people. You'll hear Amazing Grace and Deep River. But Erilyn Wallen, who has African heritage, by the way, says, "I dedicate this to my great-great-great-great-great-great-grandmother. I don't know who she was. I will never know her. But I praise her for her courage and toughness. Because of her, I thrive."

0: Mighty River, it's called. From British composer Errolyn Wallen. That's its premiere you heard there, which is in March 2007, to mark the 200th anniversary of the abolition of slavery in the UK. And you heard lots of tunes there, familiar tunes in there, woven in to Errolyn Wallen in memory of those enslaved people. Orchestra X, conducted by Andrew Morley on ABC Classic. In just a moment, music by Ross Edwards.
1: Tamara Anatoslowska here. Come with me as I delve into the archives for three special BBC Proms episodes of Duet. Hear from violinist Simona Lumsma, Sydney Philharmonia Choir's Brett Waymark, and renowned French cellist Gauthier Capuzon. All are taking to the BBC Proms stage this season.

is the Australian Ensemble with two movements of animisms from Ross Edwards. You had a crow dance and a Madagascan song on ABC Classic. Your Composer of the Week coming up in a little while after 12 o'clock. Benjamin Britten, this composer was kind of one of his teachers at the Royal College of Music, Ray Vaughan Williams. And the most perfect example in music, I think, of a feeling of bliss, of peace. It's called The Lark Ascending. The lark represented by the violin. And the orchestra very gently in the background providing support and warmth as you explore this wonderful picture in music. All the more poignant from the fact that Ray Vaughan Williams had seen action in World War One, seen the horrors of World War One, and this piece of music very much a response to that, a response to the things he'd seen, and a return to sanity and peace. Is Dimity Hall in Symphonia Australis.

0: The Lark Ascending from British composer Ralph Vaughan Williams. Dimity Hall was the lark on her violin with Sinfonia Australis and Anthony Walker. Margaret in Launceston, It's Always Going to Be Close to Your Heart. Robert in Southbank in Brisbane, music that takes you to the open skies. And Lindsay in the Kulin Nation, you're listening to The Lark Ascending while walking around your local Hammer Barn.
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0: Benjamin Britten, who studied with Ralph Vaughan Williams, well, under, certainly under his guidance at the Royal College of Music in London, but didn't really, I mean, they didn't see eye to eye. Benjamin Britten felt that the environment at the Royal College of Music was a bit fuddy-duddy, and he ended up getting private composition lessons on the side from Frank Bridge. I mean, Benjamin Britten, very much the new generation, maybe a threat to the older composers who were there at the Royal College of Music. Let's just leave that idea there. Benjamin Britten, just a few years after that now, making some serious inroads into public taste. And here he is with a piece of music called Young Apollo. It's a rather stirring work for piano and orchestra, which was commissioned for the radio in Canada.

Benjamin Britten in his 20s. The Canadian Broadcasting Corporation had heard his variations on the theme of Frank Bridge. That was his teacher that heard that and immediately said, who is this guy? Let's get something from him. And so the CBC commissioned that. It's called Young Apollo. Britten travelled over to Canada for the premiere, actually, which was live on the radio. It's the first time the CBC had ever done anything like that. That performance there was from the Mozarteum Orchestra of Salzburg with Martin James Bartlett at the piano. Howard Griffiths was conducting. Benjamin Britten, your composer of the week. One last little piece from him. And a word about his brother. His brother's name was Robert, and he was a teacher, and he taught at a prestigious school in North Wales, Prestatyn, which is kind of a seaside resort, but also has this school at it. And Benjamin Britten was staying with his brother. In fact, helped his brother out by coaching the pupils in cricket, taking singing classes. And it was there that he decided that it'd be fun to write music for the boys to sing. So the collection's called Friday Afternoons. I know it's Friday afternoon now, but this is a Friday afternoon in the school. This third movement is called Cuckoo.

from Friday Afternoons by your composer of the week, Benjamin Britten. That one, you guessed it, it's called Cuckoo. And mainly cuckoos there, the little singers of Armenia choir at the piano, Marina Margarian and Tigran Hekekian was conducting. Before we get on to some Bach, I want to very much

correct myself. Yesterday you heard music from Britain's Peter Grimes, and I made the assertion that a lot of people make that for the last 250 years, there hadn't been any significant British operas, not since the time of Henry Purcell. And if you read any history books, you will read that fact that Peter Grimes in 1945 was a great

I'm duly corrected by your composer of the week next week, Dame Ethel Smythe. The Bach I've got lined up for you now, one of his glorious keyboard concertos. Most of them are recycled. Bach loved doing that. He loved getting old bits of music and reusing them because, as far as he was concerned, you know, nobody would remember the original piece. This keyboard concerto, probably written for one of his sons to perform at performances in Leipzig, and it's based on the A minor violin concerto. Here's Angela Hewitt at the piano and the Australian Chamber Orchestra with Richard Tognetti.

0: It's Richard Tognetti directing the Australian Chamber Orchestra with Angela Hewitt at the piano and Keyboard Concerto No. 7 by Bach that he initially wrote as his A minor violin concerto. And if you're holding out for a violin concerto, there's a rather special one coming for you very soon on ABC Classic, the Korngold Violin Concerto. Some ballet music next.
1: 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It's a full fanfare from Copland, Gershwin and Finzi, plus the world premiere from French-British composer Josephine Stevenson, and pianist Yun-Chun Lim joins the BBC Symphony Orchestra for Ravel's Concerto in G Major. 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

Well, on Coolin Land, there's Orchestra Victoria with Barry Wordsworth and music from a ballet that's the story of a man who falls in love with a doll and then his real girlfriend has to dress as a doll to win him back. It's quite a tale. Coppelia. The music's by Delib, and there's the mazurka from Coppelia. It's a case of mistaken identity, really, in your lunchtime concert at 1 o'clock with Genevieve Lang. The person making the mistake is Brahms. There's a set of variations that he thought were on a theme by Haydn. Wrong, Joe! But let's call them that for the sake of clarity. Genevieve Lang will give you more information.

when you get there at 1 o'clock. The concerts from the Adelaide Symphony Orchestra also has music by Hummel and Weber as well. So that's live music, as always, on ABC Classic at 1 o'clock in the afternoon. Genevieve Lang with you at 1 o'clock. The most glorious story now of a lucky escape. It's Austrian composer Erich Wolfgang Korngold. To give you some context, he had a Jewish background, like so many people in Vienna at the beginning of the 20th century. And, you know, he was sought after as a film composer. He'd done a lot of work writing incidental music for theatre and things like that in Vienna. So he ended up being taken to Hollywood, really, in the 1930s. And he penned the scores to things like Errol Flynn movies, you know. And that's where he was in 1938, as he learnt with horror that the Nazis had marched into Vienna. Luckily, his family was with him too. And so that's where he spent the rest of his life, was in Hollywood, writing film scores and wondering what was happening back home. And he made a vow at that moment that he wouldn't write a piece of concert hall music until Hitler had been defeated. And that piece of music is what you're about to hear. Korngold's Violin Concerto. Started writing in 1945 and eventually finished it towards the end of the 1940s. It's glorious. It's absolutely glorious, this piece of music. But you have to decide what you're listening to here, what emotions are going through Korngold's mind as he put pen to paper. Was it relief? Was it sorrow? Was it guilt? Nicola Benedetti is the violinist with the Bournemouth Symphony Orchestra and Kirill Karabets. It's the Violin Concerto by Korngold, and it starts, as it continues, gloriously.

0: A violent concerto began in 1945, marking the end of a period of intense anguish for so many people, including its composer, Erich Wolfgang Korngold. His violin concerto in D, performed with great style by Nicola Benedetti and the Bournemouth Symphony Orchestra and Kirill Karabits on ABC Classic. Don't miss the first night of the Proms this evening. The Proms from London, the greatest classical music festival in the world. And ABC Classic's the only place you're going to be able to hear it. Joe Carnegie is going to be with you at 8 o'clock this evening for the first night.
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3: And today you're on Ghana Country with the Adelaide Symphony Orchestra for a very pleasing program, music of Brahms, a bassoon concerto, you don't often get to hear the bassoon in the spotlight, and an overture by Carl Maria von Weber. The Adelaide Symphony Orchestra always paying its respects to the country on which it performs, without a conductor this time, Jack Buckskin's Pudnanthi Padninthi, The Coming and the Going.

With Nanthi Padnenthi, music of Jack Buckskin and Jamie Goldsmith, The Coming and the Going. That acknowledgement of country done without a conductor, but the conductor, Nicholas Braithwaite, making his way onto the stage now to conduct the orchestra for which he is conductor laureate, the Adelaide Symphony Orchestra, in an overture by Carl Maria von Weber. This is the overture to his opera, Euryanthe.

And that is Curtain Up on today's concert. And it would be Curtain Up on Weber's opera, Euryanthe, in the Opera Theatre. That's the overture to the, as I understand it, hours-long night in the theatre. So bite-size, probably the best way to take in Weber's music at this time of day. Your lunchtime concert on ABC Classic being performed by the Adelaide Symphony Orchestra with conductor laureate Nicholas Braithwaite. The Adelaide Symphony Orchestra has a lovely tradition, as do many other orchestras around the country, of elevating or at least extracting some of their own members to take a turn in the spotlight as soloist in various concertos. Today, it's the turn of the long-serving principal bassoon of the Adelaide Symphony Orchestra, Mark Gaydon. He was appointed to his position back in 2003, and today playing a concerto for you by Hummel, Johann Nepomuk Hummel. He was a direct contemporary of Beethoven's, and probably one of the biggest reasons that we don't hear Hummel's name and his music more often is simply that Vienna at the time was such an embarrassment of riches. Composers like Mozart, Schubert, Haydn, and Beethoven himself overshadowing any other artistic activity. Nevertheless, Hummel, a key figure, he was someone to whom Schubert dedicated his late piano sonatas. Hummel also performed at Beethoven's memorial concert, so he was very much in the mix in the 18th century. This bassoon concerto, a very congenial conversational work, and you can expect that very much to be underlined as colleagues support one of their own, the Adelaide Symphony Orchestra, with soloist Mark Gaydon and Hummel's Bassoon Concerto.

Mark Gaydon, soloist with the Adelaide Symphony Orchestra, the orchestra in which he holds the position of principal bassoon. Playing there, a concerto by Johann Nepomuk Hummel, conductor Nicholas Braithwaite. Nicholas Braithwaite has had a long and very productive and friendly relationship with the Adelaide Symphony Orchestra, so much so that he is the ASO's conductor laureate and returning to conduct the ASO on a pretty regular basis. Your lunchtime concert this afternoon from a few years ago, actually, 2024, on the stage of the Elder Hall at the University of Adelaide. And one piece remaining, a sort of a warm-up work, if you like, for its composer, Johannes Brahms. He didn't think he was ever going to be able to write a symphony. He said that in 1870, "I shall never compose a symphony." He was too daunted by the prospect. Anyway, history made a liar out of him, and 6 years later he did, in fact, turn out the first of his four symphonies. But in working his way up to that form, a form that Beethoven so thoroughly made his own, Brahms wrote a number of different pieces, including the one that you're about to enjoy from the Adelaide Symphony Orchestra, his variations on a theme of Haydn. Brahms, inspired and intimidated by Beethoven, but also very much moved by the music of Haydn, or at least that's the spirit in which he wrote this set of variations. Haydn's music was recommended to him by a friend, Carl Ferdinand Pohl. Pohl was a historian, had written about Haydn and worked as a librarian for the Vienna Philharmonic. Pohl brought Brahms a manuscript that he believed to be by Haydn, the Chorale St. Anthony. And Brahms studiously studied the score and set about writing a set of variations, not at all aware at the time that, in fact, the tune, the melody of this chorale was most likely the work of Austrian composer Ignaz Pleyel. Anyway, Brahms named this piece Variations on a Theme of Joseph Haydn, and it was in that spirit, the spirit of Haydn, that Brahms conceived them. He first of all wrote the variations for two pianos, but pretty quickly after its premiere set about orchestrating the work and conducted the premiere by the Vienna Philharmonic in 1873. Brahms, uncharacteristically satisfied with his own handiwork. Nicholas Braithwaite to conduct the Adelaide Symphony Orchestra in the variations by Brahms on a theme of Joseph Haydn.

0: Your lunchtime concert today performed by the Adelaide Symphony Orchestra. Brahms, variations on a theme of Joseph Haydn. Actually not Haydn, but Pleyel, but never mind. Nicholas Braithwaite conducting. If you happen to be in Adelaide and want to catch the ASO live, they're performing in the Adelaide Town Hall this year. The Adelaide Symphony Orchestra with its present chief conductor, Mark Wigglesworth, undertaking an exploration of all of the symphonies of Jean Sibelius, that Finnish symphonic genius. So on the 12th of September, that's what, in a week and a day, the Adelaide Symphony Orchestra performing two of Sibelius' symphonies, numbers 1 and 3. Saturday the 12th of September, you can find all the details on the ASO website, as well as, I think, details of the orchestra's 2027 season. Most of Australia's state symphony orchestras are in the process or have already announced their upcoming season, so it's time to hop online and do a little bit of browsing, see what you might like to include in your concert calendar for next year. Can't believe we're already talking about 2027. That's wild. This concert coming from 2024, 16th of October of that year, from the stage of Elder Hall at the University of Adelaide. My ABC Classic Live Music team, producer Luke Altman and engineer Tom Henry.
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Abel Salachwe, the brilliant cellist. An original work by him. He was playing cello and lending his voice to that, Kia Morata. Abel Salachwe features in your BBC Proms ABC Classic Lunchtime Concert tomorrow, performing a piece by Jesse Montgomery with the BBC Philharmonic, Gianandrea Nozeda, because it's proms season. They start tonight from 8 o'clock, and then for the next 3 weeks or so, you get to enjoy these glorious concerts from the world's biggest festival of symphonic music. Well, classical music, really, because the ensemble's sizes and shapes tends to change through the concerts. But tomorrow, it's the turn of the BBC Philharmonic. Gianandrea Nozeda conducting. They're also joined by the Philharmonia Chorus for Beethoven's Ode to Joy, his choral symphony, Symphony No. 9. Oh, it's such an exciting time of year to be listening to the radio. Such great ensembles on offer. Here's the BBC Symphony Orchestra with Dalia Stasevska and an overture by Mykola Lysenko, Taras Bulba.

Dalia Staševska and Tadas Bulba Overture of Lysenko. She was conducting there the BBC Symphony Orchestra. Tonight she conducts the first night of the Proms. Joel Carnegie, with the great pleasure and privilege of bringing you that concert from the BBC Proms. From first night to last, so many fantastic orchestras, soloists, conductors and music lined up for you. Your exclusive ticket right here on ABC Classic to this year's BBC Proms Festival gets underway tonight at 8 o'clock. Genevieve Lang with you for, well, the next 40 minutes or so until we make way for Vanessa Hughes and ABC Classic Drive. Andrei Bielov is the violinist with Oliver Triendl here in the Slavic Violin Sonata of Dora Pejacevic.

The Slavic Violin Sonata of Piacevich, Oliver Triendl, playing piano with Andrei Bielo in that recording. And staying in that Central European spirit with this next piece, it's a string quartet by Erwin Schulhoff. He wrote it as a young man. He was about 30 years old, and it very much reflects lots of elements of his Czech heritage, the first movement in particular, a real romping dance. In this recording, it is the Arava Quartet, Australia's own.

The Arava Quartet playing music of Erwin Schulhoff, his string quartet number one on ABC Classic. It is about 5.5 minutes to three, ABC Classic Drive. Vanessa Hughes, she's not one to sort of get nervous particularly. She's not an anxious individual really. But Fridays, I think around this time, she gets a little bit antsy because her playlist, and I can see it here, is utterly blank. It just says unscheduled song, unscheduled song, unscheduled song. It's a little peek behind the curtain for you into the radio world. But the reason that it's blank is that it's your job today. On Fridays, Vanessa throws open the text line and invites your contributions and your requests in. So hop to 0437 236 777. Let's calm Vanessa Hughes right down. Maybe a really chill playlist this afternoon. What do you reckon? That might be a nice theme. This is not chill. This is Stravinsky.

Just going to revise my assessment of Stravinsky there as being not chill. Actually, that's about as chill as Stravinsky gets, the Sinfonia from his Pulcinella suite. Alexander Yanitsek conducting the Chamber Orchestra of Europe in that recording. Thank you for your requests. You're putting everyone at ease.

0: From the original soundtrack recording of Jan Tiersen's score to Amelie, that was Amelie's Waltz. Genevieve Lang, looking forward to your company tomorrow, I hope, 5 o'clock in the music classroom. Ed and I back together once again. Right now, it's 3 o'clock.
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I've got piles. Thanks to Jen telling you, I was maybe a little bit worried about that blank playlist. 0437 236 777. What sort of thing are you in the mood for? Couple of screen scores, perhaps. Something big and symphonic. If you wanted some Dvorak 9, you simply have to text in Slavic Syrup. A 3-year-old named Aurelia gets you started today.

Well, thank you, three-year-old Aurelia, your favourite piece, For Elisa by Beethoven. And you heard Alessara Ott, the great pianist, playing it. Thanks to Brody for getting that to us. I think, mercifully, you're still a few years away from being able to text us in directly. 0437 236 777 if you can and you have a request. Here is one that people have just absolutely fallen in love with since hearing on ABC Classic. Max in Fitzroy North.

Kate Rusby, who you normally hear singing with her guitar, but that arrangement for Voces 8 from their album Eventide, the whole album feels that glorious. If you like that sound, go and listen to the whole thing. Rusby's Underneath the Stars. Thank you, Max in Fitzroy North, for giving us some ethereal goodness on ABC Classic Drive. Friday requests, 7 minutes past three. For the next 3 hours, you're telling me what to play. So far, three-year-olds and grown-ups. I want octogenarians. I want teenagers. Are you a teenager? And don't just lie to me. You know, there's some dignity and decency involved in this. Be honest on the text line. We save you in the ABC phone book forever, so don't lie. 0437 236 777. I'm spinning around 180 degrees from where you just were, or rather your ABC Classic family member, Andrew, is.

He's your ABC Classic family member. You just didn't know it. His name was Andrew. He wanted to kick things up a notch here on Friday Requests with me, Vanessa Hughes, with the 1812 Overture, The Gallop by Tchaikovsky, the Sydney Symphony Orchestra, and Stuart Challander with the requisite cannon fire. I'll tell you right now, if you're not bothering with some cannon fire, don't even bother with the 1812. 0437 236 777. It is time for a voice to die for. Bryn Terfel with Marguerite's Request. It's by Carl Jenkins.

Cantata Memoria by Carl Jenkins. That voice, you didn't hear it for too much, did you? It was the soloist in that particular movement, the great Bryn Terfel. That was one of your requests coming through here from Gisborne and Marguerite. 20 minutes past three. If you're wondering why this is such a singular, special playlist, that is because it's your playlist. Friday afternoons for three whole hours, it is your weekly turn on ABC Classic to showcase the music that you love, to show your classical music, guilty pleasures, your addictions, with plenty of screen music, I hope. 0437 236 777. Something to make us feel all the feels is how Catherine in Mount Evelyn has pitched this request to you.

An epic film score is the request itself for John Powell's How to Train Your Dragon. If you're sitting there shout singing along, you don't need words to sing along to an excellent Scream score full of that much adventure and romance. John Powell's How to Train Your Dragon, the sounds of Test Drive and the original soundtrack recording at 24 minutes past three on ABC Classic. These are all your requests. And now to you, Genevieve. Understand you're listening there with Charlotte, Edward,

be taking you next week to go and see Mozart's Requiem at the Sydney Opera House. And it's going to be a pretty beautiful night for you both to share together with some live classical music, which is what it's really all about here. You'll be on Tubergali on Gadigal land. And Edward, this is going to be the first time you actually see Mozart's Requiem performed in person. You know what? I have never seen it performed live. I want you to report back, Edward, to the entire ABC Classic family on what it is like. Stephen Layton is conducting it. Masterful conductor. Go and see it if you can. It starts next Wednesday. Genevieve, I am jealous that I won't be going along with you, but understand this is one of your favourites.

Mozart's Requiem in D minor. Edward, sending that out to you, Genevieve. And I hope it is as astonishing in person as it sounds right there with Anthony Walker conducting the Orchestra of the Antipodes with Cantillation. 27 minutes past three, Vanessa Hughes with you on ABC Classic Drive. You know, live music is coming to you for the next, I would say a long while here on ABC Classic. You know, you have live recorded concerts every single day of the week, lunchtime and nighttime here on ABC Classic. But tonight at 8 o'clock, the proms are starting. BBC proms happen every year at the Royal Albert Hall. It's known to be this very affordable, perish the thought, series of classical music concerts. It is a huge fest of classical music, old and new and everything in between. And in Australia, ABC Classic is your exclusive ticket to it. Joel Carnegie bringing you the first night of the proms. Be there with a hot beverage or something a little stronger. That is the vibe tonight. I'll be listening right beside you on ABC Classic. Colleen, driving the school bus as usual in Townsville. Here you go.

0: It's a relatively new discovery for you, Colleen. School bus driver in Townsville, always listening and texting in requests for those critters to enjoy. You were hearing Lisa Moore's Piano. It was that piece of music by Philip Glass, that album of Glassworks, which so crossed over into mainstream listening and brought new audiences to classical music forevermore. You know, Víkingur Ólafsson, who was raised in pre-internet Iceland, which is even quieter, I understand, than it is today. It was much quieter, according to him. He played for you live on the show last year. He is back with the Sydney Symphony Orchestra next year playing Glassworks and Debussy and Rameau. And I just bullied my parents into getting tickets to it. I'm sure it's going to sell out, his solo recital, so I couldn't recommend it more. If you love that sound, try and get to see some Glass in person. 28 minutes to 4 on ABC Classic Drive. Have you sorted out a gift for Sunday?
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They just got picked up at the XBT train at Hornsby by your child, Kim, Aline. And Kim said that you absolutely adore the pearlfishes. And you were driving around the car for a while after picking her up and you wanted to hear it for your mum. The pearlfishes and the voices of Jonas Kaufmann and Ludovic Tessier with the Bayerisches Stadtorchestra at 21 minutes to 4, ABC Classic Drive. A couple of you asking for different moments by this one composer, including you, Elizabeth, in Armadale. This is Bond's silliest adventure. It's the one in space.

A few of you requesting for different John Barry moments. We split the difference and you got the sound of Moonraker. Who in their right mind would attach a laser to a spacesuit? I mean, why would you ever need that? Well, it turns out he did, but only because there's a French aeronautical engineer super baddie that makes Jaws look friendly.

I mean, that's a rabbit hole we could go down. Let's pull out of it before I lose my mind. We are playing your requests here on ABC Classic. My name's Vanessa Hughes, by the way. My biggest pleasure of every week is to learn about the music that you love and play it for you and share it with your ABC Classic neighbours. 0437 236 777. Here you go, Aaron.

Well, thank you, Aaron, the King of Pride Rock from Hans Zimmer's score to The Lion King. These are all your requests for 3 hours. 0437 236 777. Margaret in Nimbin, your turn.

Tenzin Choegel singing there with Catherine Phillips' cello and the strings and instruments of Camerata. Snow Lion by Choegel, 4 minutes to four. Thank you from Nimbin, Margaret, for that one. One more request before the news and then two more glorious hours of your requests. 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

favorite stories or things you like to play on that Sega Saturn. All of my gaming references are entirely out of date. What are you in the mood for? You've already had some big opera. Maybe you need some more or something like this. This is your Friday Request Show, 3 whole hours from 3 till 6 every week of your choices, including TV themes. I've got a couple of ones that really aren't, you know, standalone classical music at all coming up. 0437 236 777 from Yuggera Country, Brisbane. It's you, Rachel. You say this one you haven't heard in too long. It used to be on your exam studies playlist, and that made sense because you were studying criminology.

It's really the Cymbalom that makes the score. More Zimmer. The second Zimmer, first repeat offender composer we've had in ABC Classic Drive Friday request today. Thank you, Rachel from Brisbane, harking back to your old exam playlist with that one you haven't heard in too long. 9 minutes past four, almost time to find out the results of this week's puzzle pieces. Some people are feeling unusually interested in how the reveal is going to go today. I'll just leave that there. Lots of correct guesses this week, I have to say. Lots of fabulous incorrect guesses too. And I have to say, given the subject matter this week, a few cheeky ones as well. 0437 236 777. The request line is also the puzzle pieces guesses line. Just save that number in your phone as the ABC Classic hotline under favourites so I can call you out of hours. To you driving along the Great Ocean Road, you wanted to hear some Mozart and some flute, Arthur.

0: Mozart's Flute Concerto No. 1, the first movement. And you heard Emily Bainham playing flute with the Concertgebouw Chamber Orchestra. It is music requested from the beautiful Great Ocean Road, where you are in your car, Arthur, and needing some fabulous Mozart to help you on your way at 18 minutes past 4, ABC Classic Drive with me, Vanessa Hughes.
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0: Time to reveal the answer to this week's puzzle pieces. If you haven't played before, this is the perfect way for you to find out what this fabulous weekly music quiz is all about. There is a clue every day after 4 o'clock and they all connect somehow. You started with this one on Monday. Schubert's Death and the Maiden, his D minor string quartet number 14, followed by Smetana's From My Life string quartet on Tuesday. A Turn Across the Pond to Scott Joplin on Wednesday. And the Maple Leaf Rag. And your last clue, this divine thing.

Sibelius, one of the most beautiful things ever written, really, on hearing the first cuckoo in spring. Look, Professor Pizzicato and myself, we were, I have to tell you, a little bit shocked that so many of you figured it out so quickly. They did indeed, all of them, Schubert, Smetana, Joplin and Delius, have syphilis. I want to wish you all a very happy World Sexual Health Day 2026. Be safe, be smart. And you know what? Remember, if anyone tells you the olden days are the good old days, that's not true. They're wrong. Not only does abstinence never work, but not having penicillin, that doesn't work either. Millie, you messaged us just now to say that you had your light bulb moment about the answer this morning, and just with no context, texted your husband saying, "It's syphilis." And he sent back a stream of highly concerned, horrified emojis. Let me tell you, if it was that kind of text, Millie, it's no worries at all. In 2026, it is so easy to treat. Your GP will sort it right out. We will draw a winner after some uccellini, which you have requested, David, in Newcastle. You say your cats listen to ABC Classic all day, well into the early hours of the next morning, and they love puzzle pieces in particular. They listen as they have their tea. They spend the rest of the evening pondering the question, and they have been close a couple of times. David, you say that being cultured cats, they have acquired a taste for the Italian Baroque, and they'd like this one.

Andrea Marcon conducting La Cetra, Baroque Orchestra of Basel, and Marco Uccellini giving you some Italian Baroque as requested by David in Newcastle's Felines in the House, big puzzle pieces fanatics and ABC classic addicts. Adam in Canberra says to you, David, those are some hip cats you've got. Great choices. Thanks, cats, for that Uccellini. I'm sure they say meow and you're welcome at 26 minutes past four on ABC Classic Drive. My name's Vanessa Hughes. It's always a party on Friday afternoons because it's a request show. We have nothing in our playlist except what you ask us to play. If it can be called remotely classical, be it a concerto, an harmonica solo. Don't ask me for that. An aria. A screen score, a video game soundtrack, I will play it for you. 0437 236777. Marilyn, you say about revealing the puzzle pieces answer. All of this news about those composers suffering from syphilis is news to you. Puzzle pieces, not exactly about the music itself this week, but of interest. So that's the tip of the hat from you, Marilyn. I will take it. You are amazed, you say, that so many people got it right, those poor composers. Yes, indeed. And huzzah for penicillin. One of you says, Veronica, you need the smelling salts today, much like you expect Professor Pizzicato, the quizmaster, does after the reveal. They've come around. We put them right under that nose and they came straight around. Mark in Port Macquarie, you say, the clap we so all richly deserved. We have picked a winner for puzzle pieces out of the hat. All correct guesses. Your name goes in the hat. One lucky duck is drawn out every week to take home the lauded, laminated, certified and stamped winner's card. You keep it with your do not resuscitate information and with your passport. It is you. I'm very happy to tell you in Brisbane, Vicky, especially because you had messaged in earlier this week saying you thought you'd really finally nailed it with syphilis and your daughter has already won puzzle pieces and has a card and now she thinks she's better than you. Well, now you're equal. And you can fight for a second card. Well done, Vicky. We'll be calling you to arrange your prize. 28 minutes past four.

Your request, Tinnick. You wanted to hear City of Tears from the Hollow Knight score. People are gaga for that game and the music. I have noticed this as a person who doesn't play games very much. 5:29 on ABC Classic Drive. And your request, there is so much more video game music coming up as always. Friday nights at 11 p.m, Takeshi Furukawa, a composer of game scores like Planet of Lana, Planet of Lana 2, and very new Avatar The Last Airbender and Mythic Quest. Mina Shamali, an expert on video game scores, not the least because he games, he composes, he sings and plays the oud, and he puts all these things together for a brilliant show every week of the most exciting video game scores. And if Friday night's 11 p.m. isn't great for you, because like me, you're unconscious at that point, you can catch up anytime you like on ABC Listen. 5:29, your requests on ABC Classic Drive. To Mexico with you.

A Venezuelan performance of a Mexican masterpiece, Simón Bolívar Symphony Orchestra of Venezuela, Dudamel conducting Arturo Márquez's Danzón No. 2 for orchestra, classical music from the 90s. It's pretty great stuff. 19 minutes to 5. Lily in Victoria, Central Victoria, you say, this is cracker Friday music, absolutely grooving. And that's the correct inflection to your text. Aaron in Garrigal, you say, this beat always slaps. Big ups to the request is so good. Friday Arvo, let's go. Again, I'm doing the correct, accurate inflection. That thanks goes not to ABC Classic because this is a request show. This goes straight to new dad, Leon, who is gently, he said, gently rocking his new baby girl, who is Hazel, a beautiful name, Hazel Elfrida Rose. And you call this piece wildly, infectiously celebratory, and you promise to dance gently with your new baby girl to it. So I'm very glad to hear it. How did she go? I am glad because I checked your last request, Leon, was Fighting Uruk-hai. And I guess it's just not the same kind of vibe for a newborn baby. I guess, though, that depends on what sort of night you're having. 0437 236 777. Here's a cheeky little bonus for Gemma in Toowoomba. You hasten to add that this request from you is everyone should know you're not a cricket person.

And on it goes. You are obsessed with it. You're a newcomer to that fabulous official cricket theme from TV days of yore. It's epic stuff. There you go, Gemma in Toowoomba, Queensland, 0437 236 777. Joe in the Blue Mountains. Here's your one.

Ode by Australian composer Lachlan Skipworth, the sound of living Australian classical music, requested by Joe in the Blue Mountains. You heard Sally Walker and Emily Granger. Something Obscure by Shostakovich on ABC Classic Friday Requests, you say?

Belinda in Lane Cove getting a Shostakovich cello sonata with Sheku and Isita Kanemason. ABC Classic Drive requests with me, Vanessa Hughes-Craig. You're sending this out for your beloved Lee.

0437 236 777 is the number to text. You better be listening. Tonight there's a lot happening. Lucas Burns is keeping the party going with you in an hour. And then later on tonight at 8 o'clock, the first night of the proms, the BBC proms, start right here on ABC Classic. Your exclusive and very free, I might add, Australian ticket to this classical music fest. Getting right back into requests though, first out of the gates this hour, it's Julian in Proserpine.

Julian in Proserpine, we love a long-time listener, first-time texter. Julian, you requested the Dam Busters March by Eric Coates, getting your Friday night party going, I imagine, at 10 minutes past five on ABC Classic and Friday Night Requests with me, Vanessa Hughes, 0437 236 777. A few different requests for Morricone over the last couple of hours. One of you lucky ducks is getting your request played on the other side of Lewis from Adelaide's request.

thieving magpie requester, Hugh Lewis. 20 minutes past five, ABC Classic Drive. If that's just quite frankly not nearly enough opera, you're not alone. You need some more voices. We've given you some opera requests already today on the show. But Saturday nights here on ABC Classic, Mary Nicholson brings you the opera show and Saturday Night at the Opera, a full-length opera and then an opera highlight reel of your faves. And tomorrow night's going to be epic. You've got a BBC prom of Weber's last opera, Oberon. It's going to be its BBC prom debut. So it's going to be a big, fabulous, kind of semi-staged, narrated version of the opera she's bringing to you. Plus the second part in her two-part series, The Best Opera Singers of All Time. Okay, so expect to hear Andrea Scholl, Leontine Price, Montserrat Caballé, Janet Baker, Cecilia Bartoli, Juan Diego Flores. I'm making quick moving eyebrows about that last one. Tune in, whole lot of opera every Saturday night right here on ABC Classic. Hello in Canberra to the next requester. Feeling the need for this one.

The overture to Rossini's Thieving Magpie. Thank you, Lewis in Adelaide, wanting a grand way to round off his week with that request. And Jenny in Canberra, sending your thanks to the

Catherine in Hobart requesting Morricone, the good, the bad, and the ugly. I was about to spoonerize that entire title, which could be quite funny. If that is the sort of thing that your dad, your granddad, or your most treasured father figure loves, consider making a request like that on Sunday morning. Greta Bradman providing a last minute and even, you know, grander gesture. Don't make it sound like you forgot to get that person a Father's Day present. Just say, I put in a request for you with Greta Bradman on ABC Classic this morning. Isn't that special? Isn't that better than getting an actual present that I forgot to buy? 0437 236 777. Text your message, a dedication, and request for your dad in. Live on Sunday morning from 10 with Greta Bradman for Father's Day. 25 minutes past 5. We're bringing you back home. Well, rather, you are bringing yourselves back home. If you're loving this music, it's thanks to your divine ABC Classic family that you're getting it. Lyris in Gumbengi country.

0: 78, Not Too Late, the name of that one. You have just seen William Barton National Treasure's portraits at Coffs Harbour at the 2025 Archibald Exhibition. And we're fanging to hear anything by the sensational Barton. Just him and his Yeraki, his didgeridoo, 29 minutes past five. Friday requests on ABC Classic Drive with me, Vanessa Hughes. Half an hour more of your fabulous playlist. It's been a cracker evening so far. Lucas Burns with you after that. And at 8 o'clock tonight.
1: The first night of the BBC Proms is here. It's a full fanfare from Copland, Gershwin and Finzi, plus the world premiere from French-British composer Josephine Stevenson, and pianist Yun Chun Lim joins the BBC Symphony Orchestra for Ravel's Concerto in G Major. 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

Well, you wanted to hear something, whoever your anonymous, delightful requester was, something by Alice Chance or other Australian composer, Brooke Shelley, who makes beautiful music as well, on the new Van Diemen's Band release with Andrew O'Connor singing. Goodness, it's a beautiful project. We're still waiting to get that in the library at the ABC. So while we wait on that to bring it to you, we decide to give you another new release. It just came out a couple of months ago

on the Van Diemen's Band label, huh? See? Laura Vaughan playing the old Degamba, Donald Nicholson harpsichord, and Alice Chance's Old Ground. Ground being a sort of play on the nature of that bass, that walking bass or continuo that you have under that. It feels like an improvisation on that gamba. Alice Chance, a gamba player herself, and to be honest, I think you could hear it. 20 minutes to 6 on ABC Classic. We seem to have taken a beautiful turn for the calm just for a moment. We're going to bring you back before 6 o'clock when Lucas Burns joins you to some bright-eyed, bushy-tailed fare with Boccherini and guitar. But Ludovico Einaudi is what Michelle in Canberra wants to hear first.

Michelle, you are so welcome. You say, thank you so much for playing my first ever successful request, and it is a stunning Einaudi piece. It is. It took you to Italy with Maria Callas, the name of that piece. He was playing piano with Reddy Hassa, playing that cello named Sophie that he smuggled into his new safer life at 5:45 on ABC Classic Drive. Friday requests, and should let you know that Russell Torrance, you've been missing him terribly. He is back with you on mornings from 9 a.m. weekdays on ABC Classic. Ed LaBrock back with you on Weekend Breakfast. And happily, now he has time to go back to music class with Genevieve Lang, even though next Tuesday's music class live with the Queensland Symphony Orchestra is sold out. There is a waiting list. And the boffins at ABC Classic are watching it like a hawk every time some flake says, I can no longer come to live music class at the ABC on Tuesday in Brisbane. Someone's getting a lucky call to say you've got a seat. 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

some Italian goodness for you, even if you're like me on beautiful Gadigal land and far from there. Fourth Guitar Quintet and a Fandango Movement by Boccherini. Karen Schaut playing with the Flinders Quartet. Ian is listening to Friday Requests on ABC Classic Drive with me, Vanessa Hughes, and your fabulous playlist from Abruzzo, Italy. And he says it sounds great as he looks out over the Adriatic. It's 8 minutes to six on ABC Classic. Gigi, you say the afternoon has been the best. The listeners have such good taste. I quite agree. One of you sewing together a St. Birgitta's cap that you are making for the medieval festival this weekend. I say huzzah.

Justin in Newcastle, the music you need to get ready for the Medieval Festival happening in your neck of the woods this weekend. Some Hildegard of Bingen as requested. Time for one more request today. 3 minutes to 6 on ABC Classic. Vanessa Hughes has been my name. Your last request now.

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Celebrate the world's largest classical music festival with ABC Classic this September. 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
2: Good evening and welcome. Lucas Burns with you, with 2 hours of great music to ease you into your weekend. We're starting with music from an overture. It's an opera by Mikhail Glinka, and I wonder, have you seen this opera? I don't know anyone, I think, that's seen it. It's the overture to Ruslan and Ludmilla.

Well, I said I've got music to ease you into the weekend. I think we're going charging straight headfirst into it with that music. That's the overture to Ruslan and Ludmilla, music by Mikhail Glinka, the Russian National Orchestra, conducted by Mikhail Pletnev. This is ABC Classic and music by Elena Katz-Chernin. Just to calm the mood a little bit, this is Silver Pearls, and it's played by Charisma.

Music by Elena Katzchern, and that was Silver Pearls, and it was played by Charisma. You heard it here on ABC Classic, where we're playing music to get you into at least your Friday night, but hopefully get you in the mood for your whole weekend coming up. I've got some music now that's played by a violinist we hear quite a bit on this station, Piroska Vitarius. She's a violinist who was born in 1971 in Budapest, began playing the violin at 4 years of age. Has gone on to a hugely successful career performing early music performance on period instruments. And here she is with music by Maddalena Laura Lombardini-Siemann. It's the Concerto No. 4 in C major.

The Concerto No. 4 in C Major by Maddalena Laura Lombardini-Siemann, Piroshka Vitarius, the violinist, with the Saveria Baroque Orchestra. You're listening to ABC Classic, where we've got some music to bring you into the weekend, maybe energise you for your Friday night, maybe get you excited for the whole weekend coming up. There's plenty of great music coming up, including at 8 o'clock tonight, the first night of the proms. We're starting our proms broadcasts this evening and continuing over the next few weeks. Tonight's concert is going to be a ripper. It's going to set the scene for the rest of the proms broadcasts. So make sure you tune in tonight at 8 o'clock here on ABC Classic. And I'm going to play a piece of music in about 2 minutes' time just to get you in the mood for the proms. But first, some Miriam Hyde. This is the Woodland Sketch.

Janelle Carrigan with that little piano miniature by Miriam Hyde. It was called Woodland Sketch. Well, I mentioned that the concert tonight on ABC Classic is the first night of the proms. That's at 8 o'clock. Here's something to get you in the mood. It's played by the Grimthorpe Colliery Band.

0: Music from the film Chocolat, the score by Rachel Portman. That was the main titles from the original soundtrack recording.
1: Tamara Anatoslowska here. Come with me as I delve into the archives for three special BBC Proms episodes of Duet. Hear from violinist Simona Lamsma, Sydney Philharmonia Choir's Brett Waymark, and renowned French cellist Gauthier Capuzon. All are taking to the BBC Proms stage this season. 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

The String Quartet in C Major by Joseph Haydn, the second movement adagio with the London Haydn Quartet. You're listening to ABC Classic. Lucas Burns with you this evening for another hour and a half before we get to that first night of the Proms concert. It's very exciting. We love presenting the BBC Proms to you every year, and we have got some great concerts selected from the season. So make sure you check out what's going on our website. If you go to abc.net.au/classic and head to the live music section, you can see what's coming up in the Proms. There's lots to choose from, I can tell you that. Here's the music by Claude Debussy. It's a little bit of an old recording these days. It's Nocturnes with the Cleveland Orchestra, conducted by Pierre Boulez. It's the second movement, Fête.

Well, have you ever been to Paris and you've been to the second largest park? It's called the Bois de Boulogne. That is where Debussy was inspired to write that piece we just heard, that piece being Fête or Festivals from his Nocturnes. That was the Cleveland Orchestra conducted by Pierre Boulez. Festivals was inspired by a recollection of merrymaking in the Bois de Boulogne with noisy crowds watching the drum and bugle corps of the Garde Nationale as they were passing in parade. So if you thought it was a little bit military, it was a little, wasn't it? You're listening to ABC Classic and some music by Luigi Boccherini for you now. This is the second movement of the Sonata in A Major. Laura Metcalf is playing cello and Rupert Boyd is playing guitar.

Laura Metcalf playing cello and Rupert Boyd playing guitar with that movement from the Sonata in A Major by Luigi Boccherini. This is ABC Classic. Lucas Burns with you this evening and some music by Edvard Grieg. This is from his Piano Concerto in A Minor. Now, this is the piano concerto that has that such well-known opening with the timpani roll crescendoing into a big chord and the piano playing those arpeggios down the instrument. Well, we're not going to hear that movement. We're going to hear the third movement of the Piano Concerto in A Minor by Grieg.

0: Well, we don't often hear the third movement of the Grieg Piano Concerto just by itself, do we? We usually hear that only in concert. But we do hear the first movement, the iconic first movement. So nice to hear a different movement, though, from time to time, isn't it? The Piano Concerto in A minor by Edvard Grieg. That was Anna Maria Markovna playing the piano with the Schleswig-Holstein Orchestra, Symphony Orchestra, conducted by Peter Sommerer. You're listening to ABC Classic. Lucas Burns with you this evening, and I've got plenty more music to come up in the next hour before we get to our proms concert for tonight, our very first of the BBC proms concerts starting at 8 o'clock tonight with the first night of the proms. But before that, we've got lots of music, including some music by William Barton, Kalkadunga Yerdu, with the Australian Voices. It's an arrangement by Gordon Hamilton that I just love. And of course, I'm going to try and fit some trumpet music in there somewhere.
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0: Well, I said I'd squeeze some trumpet music in. I might as well put it in now. This is the Trumpet Voluntary by Jeremiah Clarke. If you're a trumpet player, you may well have played this at multiple weddings. I know I certainly did in my younger days. This is an orchestral version, but the trumpet is right on top of the orchestra with this music, The Prince of Denmark's March, with the West Australian Symphony Orchestra conducted by Benjamin Northey.

The trumpet voluntary, the Prince of Denmark's March. That was Jeremiah Clarke's music with the West Australian Symphony Orchestra, conducted by Benjamin Northey. That takes me back to playing at a few weddings in my time. And I remember one day, a friend of mine was playing the organ, I was playing trumpet, and we got told to start because the bride had arrived. We started playing that voluntary and nobody came down the aisle. So we just kept playing, and then I started to get tired, as trumpeters do. So I stopped, my friend kept playing the organ and improvised a little bit, or quite a lot. And by the time the bride was ready to come down, he'd gone off into such an unrelated key, they had to crunch down through the chords to get back to where I was about to come in. But nobody had any idea. This is ABC Classic on your Friday night. Lucas Burns with you this evening and easing you into, well, not easing, I'm trying to get excited about the weekend. It's very beautiful time of year in my mind. It's quite hot in Brisbane where I am. And coming up at 8 o'clock is our first night of the proms, the very first of the BBC proms broadcasts for this year. So make sure you're listening at 8 o'clock with Joel Carnegie for that. Here's some music by Joseph Tawadros. It's called Existence.

The Australian Chamber Orchestra, joined by James and Joseph Tawadros on percussion and oud, with that piece called Existence, which was written by Joseph Tawadros. The ensemble, directed from the violin by Richard Tognetti. This is ABC Classic, and some music by Catherine Parker. This is four musical sketches. We're going to hear just the fourth one, which is called Down Longford Way. It's played by Piers Lane.

probably Catherine Parker's most well-known piece of music. That was called Down Longford Way. Catherine Parker, also known as Kitty Parker, she was born at Parknook, which is Lake River near Longford in Tasmania. And that was a piece that was a movement of the four musical sketches, was the fourth one, in fact, and it was played there by Piers Lane. You're listening to ABC Classic, and this is a really lovely arrangement that Gordon Hamilton has done of William Barton's Kalkadungu Yurdu.

Some very impressive vocal techniques in there, isn't there? That's music by William Barton. It was arranged by Gordon Hamilton. It was called Kalkadunga Yerdu. And Gordon Hamilton was directing the Australian Voices. Well, we're getting closer to our first night of the proms. That's not far away at 8 o'clock. But before that, some music by Laurie Chrisman. This is Running With Horses.

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0: Well, just as I'm excited to hear the first night of the Proms in about half an hour's time, I'm also excited to hear this next piece. It's a piece I haven't heard. I think it's probably been years since I've heard March Slav. This is music by Tchaikovsky. It's an orchestral tone poem. It's played by the West Australian Symphony Orchestra, conducted by Vladimir Verbitsky.

Isn't that a great piece of music by Tchaikovsky, an orchestral tone poem called Slavonic March or Marsh Slav? That was the West Australian Symphony Orchestra conducted by Vladimir Verbitsky. You're listening to ABC Classic on your Friday night. Coming up at 8 o'clock is the first night of the proms with some wonderful music. It's a real showcase of what is going to be in store for the next couple of weeks with the BBC Proms concerts. The concert tonight features the BBC Symphony Orchestra.

BBC Symphony Chorus, the BBC Singers. You also hear the tenor Thomas Atkins and the pianist Yunchan Lim, who's playing Maurice Ravel's Piano Concerto in G. The big piece in the second half of the concert is Gerald Finzi's For St. Cecilia. Can't wait to hear that. And they're all conducted by Dalia Staszewska.

Music from Pokemon Green. That was called Pewter City. Music composed by Junichi Masuda and Trevor Allen Gomez playing piano. You can hear more game music tonight after your evening concert at 11 o'clock with the game show and Mina Shamali. Right now on ABC Classics, some music by Anna Bond. This is the Flute Sonata in G minor.

Music by Anna Bonn. That was the Flute Sonata in G minor with Vladimir Suarez playing recorder and Fabian Grosch playing harpsichord. This is ABC Classic, and in just a few minutes' time, we'll kick off our 2026 BBC Proms Festival coverage with the first night of the proms. That's coming up at 8 o'clock. But there's plenty more from the proms coming up over the next few weeks, including some concerts in programs that you don't normally get a concert in, such as Screen Sounds tomorrow night. 6 o'clock tomorrow night, you can hear from the BBC Proms, The Music of James Bond. Now, this looks to be an amazing concert. Lots of really, really great songs. And the singer who sang the original song for The Man with the Golden Gun is making an appearance on the Royal Albert Hall stage. That is Lulu. So make sure you listen to Screen Sounds tomorrow night at 6 o'clock. And then at 9 o'clock tomorrow night, you can hear in Saturday Night at the Opera, Sir Mark Elder conducting Weber's Oberon. Next Wednesday, even in Bandstand, I get a concert from the proms. I've got the Black Dyke Band, who were on stage to perform some really great repertoire and a wide range of it too. So make sure you listen to that one on Wednesday night on Bandstand at 7 o'clock. Right now, some music by Nadia Nordhaus, it's for trumpet.

Nadia Nordhaus with the Indian Pacific. My name's Lucas Burns. I hope you have a great weekend. In fact, I know you're going to have a great weekend with all this music starting from the BBC Proms tonight in just a second.

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1: 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And tonight, big names meet world premieres. South Korean pianist superstar Yun-Chan Lim takes to the stage later for Ravel's Bluesy Piano Concerto. You're also going to hear George Gershwin's jazz-infused An American in Paris with a cinematic opener from Aaron Copland. That's to come, all part of this first concert from the Royal Albert Hall in London. Two firsts also tonight too, the world premiere of British-French composer Josephine Stevenson's That the Sunrise Not Leave Us Unmoved, and a proms first from Gerald Finzi later.

The 41-year-old principal guest conductor of the BBC Symphony Orchestra, Dalia Staszewska, takes centre stage for one of the biggest nights in music worldwide. With a curtain raiser to raise all curtains, Aaron Copland's Fanfare for the Common Man, then George Gershwin's An American in Paris.

Aaron Copland's Fanfare for the Common Man on ABC Classic, opening the first night of the 2026 BBC Proms, with Dalia Staszewska conducting the BBC Symphony Orchestra.

The double act of Aaron Copland's Fanfare for the Common Man and George Gershwin's An American in Paris on ABC Classic. Opening the scene of the first night of the 2026 BBC Proms. I'm Joel Carnegie, Dalia Stasevska with the BBC Symphony Orchestra. Car horns included. It's principal trumpet Philip Cobb takes a bow. The orchestra opening with that broad vista and taking you swaggering down the back streets and boulevards of George Gershwin's Paris. The crowd here at the Royal Albert Hall just warming up. 2 big weeks ahead on ABC Classic with our coverage of the BBC Proms every day on Lunchtime Concert, weeknights on Evening Concert, and right across the network, including 3 weeks of BBC Proms Opera with Mary Nicholson on Saturday nights. Those American openers leading you into the New York-inspired Ravel Piano Concerto in G Major. Ravel was working on 2 piano concertos in the early 1930s. The first one written for the left hand. The second one, his piano concerto for 10 hands, came in the following year, 1932. He went on to describe it as being in the spirit of Mozart and Saint-Saëns, but infused with the jazz that he picked up after whirlwind trips to England and America. The piano coming to the stage for South Korean megastar Yoon Chan Lim. This is his third trip to the Proms. He burst onto the international scene as an 18-year-old. He's currently studying in Boston after making debuts with orchestras right across the world. And at the age of 22, he's willing to put everything on the line. And he does so yet again tonight in Maurice Ravel's Piano Concerto in G Major with Dalia Stasevska and the BBC Symphony Orchestra.

Maurice Ravel's Piano Concerto in G Major on ABC Classic. The opening night of the 2026 BBC Proms. Dalia Sisevska conducting the BBC Symphony Orchestra. The soloist, South Korean pianist Yoon Chan Lim, dipping into the clitter clatter of the opening movement, taking me somewhere else in the second. And that fiery finish. Wow, do those fingers move fast. He's coming back to the centre of the stage now for a bow. The volume of the roar around him is something else. They're a loud bunch there at the Royal Albert Hall and in big voices tonight to mark the opening of this year's festival. The 22-year-old Yoon Chan Lim heading backstage for a quick glass of water. And that applause is willing him to come right back out for a little bit more. And he's going to continue the bluesy energy setup that you heard in the Ravel Concerto with his own jazz lit take on Autumn Leaves.

Autumn Leaves by the 22-year-old Yunshan Lim on the biggest stage in the world, the first night of the 2026 BBC Proms. Incredible range from the South Korean, moving from those musical explosions in the Ravel piano concerto you just heard, and then still able to do all the quiet stuff in Autumn Leaves. A marshmallow moment from the BBC Proms. Yunshan Lim taking us to interval with an American-infused first half. American themes across the season with the Met Orchestra debut, the LA Philharmonic return, the BBC Proms also celebrating the Miles Davis centenary. Wynton Marsalis, Steve Reich at 90, and Maren Allsop on the cards. And the BBC Proms have just got underway tonight. You're going to be hearing 2 to 3 concerts from the Royal Albert Hall each day here on ABC Classic over the next couple of weeks. Tomorrow, a lunchtime concert. Beethoven's Ninth Symphony is paired with the UK premiere of Jesse Montgomery's Cello Concerto, with Abel Salachue, the soloist, with the BBC Philharmonic and Philharmonia Chorus. Then a lunchtime concert on Sunday at 1, a double header, a matinee featuring the Academy of St. Martin in the Fields with Felix Klieser on the horn, Amy Harmon on bassoon playing Mozart's Horn Concerto No. 3 and Thea Musgrave's Bassoon Concerto Out of the Darkness, with Sunday Baroque having some late-night Baroque from Jupiter Ensemble with Thomas Dunford directing, a concert of John Dowland, Henry Purcell and Handel. I'm Joel Carnegie, and it's time to roll back into the Royal Albert Hall for the second half of the first night of the 2026 BBC Proms. Thanks so much for joining me tonight. And you're going to hear 2 BBC Proms firsts. The world premiere of Josephine Stevenson's That the Sunrise Not Leave Us Unmoved. Now, sharing new music's always been a part of the BBC Proms, all the way back to the days of its founder, Sir Henry Ward.

Wood, with 12 premieres happening across the festival this year. Josephine Stevenson is an IFA Novello award-winning composer. She works between contemporary classical and indie music. And tonight she's presenting music that's titled from a line by 20th century Belgian-American writer Mae Staten, encouraging you to find the joy in the everyday wonder that surrounds you. Coming to join the BBC Symphony Orchestra on stage with conductor Dalia Staszewska is the BBC Singers and the BBC Symphony Chorus.

The world premiere of Josephine Stevenson's Let the Sunrise Not Leave Us Unmoved on ABC Classic. Dalia Sestevska, the BBC Symphony Orchestra, the BBC Singers, and BBC Symphony Chorus, with an extra contribution from one particularly excited audience member near the end as well, as composer Josephine Stevenson comes centre stage for a bow. The French-British composer

experiencing this world premiere alongside you tonight in your evening concert. It's the first of two firsts for the BBC Proms. The second, a tribute to the singing Saint Cecilia. It's from the apple-growing Gerald Finzi. It's one of his most lengthy scores, and it's the first time the Royal Albert Hall will be hearing it tonight. It's music about the patron saint of music. It's written for substantial choir and orchestra plus soloist, and the soloist tonight is New Zealand tenor Thomas Atkins. This is the last work of the first night of the 2026 BBC Proms.

Gerald Finzi's for St. Cecilia, getting its first airing at the BBC Proms tonight on ABC Classic. With the New Zealand tenor Thomas Atkins finding himself on the biggest stage in the world for music, the 2026 BBC Proms, with the BBC Singers, BBC Chorus, and the BBC Symphony Orchestra conducted by Dalia Stasevska. A very British ending to an American first half, which involved Aaron Copland's fanfare for The Common Man, George Gershwin's An American in Paris, and the New York-inspired Ravel Piano Concerto in G major, with the South Korean pianist Yoon Chun Lim, the soloist, then backing it up with his own take on Autumn Leaves. Tonight you also heard the world premiere of French-British composer Josephine Stevenson's That the Sunrise Not Leave Us Unmoved. The first night of the 2026 BBC Proms coming to a close with the British football anthem arranged for this very moment. One to crank up to and sing along to as well. This is Wonderwall from Oasis.

The soundtrack to England's campaign at this year's Soccer World Cup. A 90s pop anthem arranged for the first night of the 2026 BBC Proms by Stuart Morley, Noel Gallagher's Wonderwall. A joyous night of music making with Dalia Stasevska at the helm of the BBC Symphony Orchestra, the BBC Singers and BBC Chorus. And that's it for the first night. What a way to start the season. Two big weeks of live music here on ABC Classic to come, with 2 to 3 concerts heard across the network each day on lunchtime, an evening concert, and scattered throughout the rest of the week as well. I'm Joel Carnegie. Thanks so much for joining me from the Royal Albert Hall. You're going to be heading back to the Proms on lunchtime concert across the weekend with Abel Salatuwe tomorrow at 1. Horn player Felix Kleiser on his toes in Mozart's Horn Concerto No. 3 on Sunday at 1, with Thomas Dunford directing Jupiter Ensemble on Sunday Baroque, as the waves of applause continue behind me. The first night of the Proms featuring the world premiere of Josephine Stevenson's That the Sunrise Not Leave Us Unmoved. And on sunrises, here's Paul Stanhope's Dawn Lament.

Paul Stanhope's Dawn Lament with Patrick Murphy on the cello there on ABC Classic, where it's coming up to 9:30. I took you to the Royal Albert Hall for the first night of the 2026 BBC Proms tonight in your evening concert, which will be up after 11 o'clock on ABC Listen. We'll be bringing you concerts from this year's festival over the next couple of weeks here on ABC Classic. Tonight, the first night featuring the world premiere of Josephine Stevenson's That the Sunrise Not Leave Us Unmoved. And next, I've got a triptych dedicated to the sun and how light tracks over the course of the day and changes the natural world around it. It's from Dobrynka Tavakova.

A Sun triptych from the Bulgarian-British composer Dobrinka Tavakova, there conducting the BBC Concert Orchestra with Christina Blaumeier on the cello and Roman Mintz on violin. On ABC Classic, I'm Joel Carnegie. I've got the first play now of Eliza Shepherd's new album, The Flautist, releasing her new album today, I Will Not Be Sad in This World, with music here by the American Eve Biglarian.

Spinning flute player Eliza Shepherd's new release for the first time on ABC Classic, I Will Not Be Sad in This World, music by Eve Baglarian.

0: Anna Lapwood conducting the Chapel Choir of Pembroke College, Cambridge, Molly Horde on organ. Lucy Walker's A Hymn for St. Cecilia, who was also celebrated tonight at the first night of the BBC Proms with Gerald Finzi's Ode to the Patron Saint of Music. That concert will be up in just under an hour on ABC Listen.
1: Tamara Anatoloska here. Come with me as I delve into the archives for three special BBC Proms episodes of Duet. Hear from violinist Simona Lumsma, Sydney Philharmonia Choir's Brett Waymark, and renowned French cellist Gauthier Capuzon. All are taking to the BBC Proms stage this season. 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

Larry Sitsky marking the birthday of Mary Mancho in Elite Syncopations there on ABC Classic. Mancho born on this day, 1934. It's 10:05. I'm Joel Carnegie. Thanks so much for your company tonight. We'll be dreaming about summer very soon with Amy Beach after 10:30. J.S. Bach 2. Right now, Peter Sculthorpe, his string quartet number 18. This is his final quartet, which was devoted to the pressing issue of climate change and the fragility of the Australian landscape. It comes in five movements: prelude, a land singing, a dying land, a lost land, and postlude. Here's the Flinders Quartet.

The Flinders Quartet with Peter Sculthorpe, String Quartet number 18, a prelude and a postlude, the first and last movements, the three middle movements, A Land Singing, A Dying Land and A Lost Land. Peter Sculthorpe's final quartet on ABC Classic. It's coming up to 10:30, previewing what's happening on Lunchtime Concert this weekend as we take you back to the 2026 BBC Proms. Abel Salachue on the way. And Felix Kleiser playing Mozart's Horn Concerto No. 3. Let's hear him now with a little Bach.

Ibalmadich, Mein God, on ABC Classic from J.S. Bach's St. Matthew's Passion. Felix Kleesart there on the horn, and he's going to be appearing on Sunday's edition of Lunchtime Concert. He's going to be playing Mozart's Horn Concerto No. 3 from the 2026 BBC Proms. Amy Beach now, here exploring the summer. Dreams of it anyway.

Zihua Tang, Deborah Moratti at the piano with Summer Dreams from Amy Beach on ABC Classic. I'm Joel Carnegie. It's 12 to 11.

Paul Swoboda's Aurora on ABC Classic with the Aurora Guitar Ensemble marking 20 years together next year. That's from their album Every Second Tuesday.

Alexis French and the Studio Orchestra with Broken Sunsets on ABC Classic. I'm Joel Carnegie. Thanks so much for your company this week. I'll be back with more action from the BBC Proms next week on Evening Concert. Right now, it's coming up to the game show, Mina Shamali.

Hello and welcome. I'm Mina Shamali, and this is The Game Show on ABC Classic. Tonight, you and I explore the video game music of Takeshi Furukawa, composer of The Last Guardian, The Planet of Lana series, and more. I've also got an interview with the man himself, diving into his career in screen music, how he writes his themes, and his love affair with the orchestra. Your first extended portion of this journey puts the focus on the 2026 game Planet of Lana 2, the story of the titular young woman, her cat-like companion, and a race to save her family.

0: from the music of Planet of Lana 2, composed by Takeshi Furukawa, featuring the Hungarian Studio Orchestra and Choir. You're listening to The Game Show on ABC Classic, and as evident by the name, Planet of Lana 2 is a sequel, building on the original from 2023. In the first game, Lana begins her journey as a young girl dealing with invading robots that have captured the people of her village. In the second game, Lana has grown older and more agile, and this time she's dealing with greed, corruption, and the impacts of new technology on someone very near and dear to her. Throughout both scores, Takeshi Furukawa carries over a central melody that he wrote for someone very special and close to his own heart.
1: My daughter was, I think, 2 or 3 years old at the time. And, you know, she had small hands, but she was always watching me work and she was taking up an interest on the piano. So I wanted to make the melody as simple as possible so that she could play it with her tiny, tiny hands. And so literally, you know, just very sequenced. Ba-ya-ba-ya-ba-ba-ya-ba-da-dee. It's almost like a, I don't know, if there was like a Suzuki book one for the piano, it would be page 5 of that Suzuki book one. You know, it's something akin to that.

0: Planet of Lana 2 and the music of Takeshi Furukawa featuring the Hungarian Studio Orchestra and Choir along with solo contributions from Ken Belcher on guitar and dulcimer, Eric Ridvall on nickel harpa, and the voices of Andrea Fekete, Judith Andrechki, Sandor Boros, Zoltan Frech, and Siobhan Wilson. You're listening to the game show on ABC Classic. More Planets of Lana coming your way. And when Takeshi Furukawa and the game's developers were originally working on this series back in 2023 for that release, they had no idea whether there would even be a sequel. So everything that first time round was self-contained and complete. When they did realize Planets of Lana 2 could and would happen, the approach became about expanding and evolving the score.
1: Because Lana is older, somehow Klaus and I agreed that older meant maybe we could make the music a little bit darker. I don't know why. There's no rhyme or reason why in my brain older becomes darker. But Klaus agreed. We were kind of just like really on the same page there. The music was, I guess serious could also be another operative descriptive word. Yeah, definitely gotten bigger because the world of Lana is bigger now that she's older. Also, the scope of the story is more cinematic and epic with different biomes and new friends and new foes appearing in the story. We were able to introduce more musical colors.

The music of the 2026 game Planet of Lana 2 by Takeshi Furukawa, performed by the Hungarian Studio Orchestra and Choir. Now, I feel it's only right to play you something from the original Planet of Lana now, something a little different, because that score uniquely featured some songwriting collaborations with one of the vocalists that you just heard in the sequel score, Siobhan Wilson, and this is a song called Horizons.

Horizons from the 2023 game Planet of Lana, featuring the voice of Siobhan Wilson, who co-wrote this song with composer Takeshi Furukawa, your featured guest for this evening's musical adventure here on The Game Show. And you can hear my full conversation with Furukawa on the ABC Classic website, abc.net.au/classic. Now, I'm about to cheat a little and muscle in on Dan Golding's territory on screen sounds, because Takeshi Furukawa is well known for his work on the small screen. And I'd like to play you some of his music from a TV series called Mythic Quest and its spinoff called Side Quest, because they both concern a group of video game developers. So not only does Furukawa score the comedy and the drama of these characters, he scores the fictional video game that they're making.

0: Takeshi Furukawa and his music from the TV series Mythic Quest and Side Quest. And that last piece you heard, titled Divertimento No. 3, features Anna Marie Casper on cello, who is also an actress and the protagonist of an episode of Side Quest that focuses on live performances of video game music. You're listening to The Game Show on ABC Classic, and one common thread in Furukawa's career is his absolute devotion to the orchestra, which began with how he felt performing in one himself.
1: This is what music is supposed to be. It's supposed to be like playing in an ensemble. It's so much more harmonious, and there's a sense of camaraderie, and you know, this is what music is about, and like knowing where you stand, knowing where what your function is, knowing how to support someone. And I fell in love with it. Meanwhile, you know, I wasn't half bad at the piano, but the problem was that I would change stuff. So my teacher was like, you know, if you cannot help but change stuff, which you should definitely not be doing to Mr. Beethoven and Mr. Mozart, and you know, so just write your own stuff. And around the same time, Jurassic Park had come out, and so like all the stars kind of aligned. You know, I was already loving the orchestra by playing. I wanted to write music, and then I saw Jurassic Park, and I was like, "Whoa, you could do this for a living!" It's like, "Wow," and I never looked back.

Composer Takeshi Furukawa contributing to the fantasy world of the expansive video game known as Honor of Kings, and this collection of themes he wrote for a mage named Sakir. Now, across his career, Furukawa has been involved in a few established titles. On TV, he's worked on Star Trek, Star Wars, and Avatar: The Last Airbender. In video games, he has composed for Assassin's Creed Shadows, adding his touch to this historical fiction rendering of Japan.

From the 2025 game Assassin's Creed Shadows, some of the music composed and produced by Takeshi Furukawa. Finally tonight, here on ABC Classic, the title that put this composer, Takeshi Furukawa, on the video game map back in 2016, a dream collaboration with the London Symphony Orchestra for this story of a boy and his giant adopted friend who is a half-bird, half-mammal creature named Trico. This is The Last Guardian.

0: Music of the 2016 game The Last Guardian, composed by Takeshi Furukawa, who also performs the piano and conducts the London Symphony Orchestra alongside the London Voices and the Trinity Boys Choir. I'm Mina Shamali. Thank you for joining me on the game show. And if you'd like to hear my full conversation with the composer, tonight's guest, Takeshi Furukawa, you can find it on the ABC Classic website, abc.net.au/classic. And I'll catch you again right here.
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3: Hello, everybody, and welcome to Luminous on ABC Classic. My name is Bailey Pickles. What a beautiful introduction that is. Thank you, whoever narrated that. It's amazing. And of course, that new music is very cool as well. We are going to be hearing music from all around the world tonight, as usual. But we have composers from South Korea, Germany, United Kingdom, Italy, and of course, from here at home in Australia. You know how it is. This is music that is supposed to hopefully make you relaxed and calm on your Friday evening or Saturday morning, whatever you'd like to call this. It is pretty late, so you are probably trying to go to sleep. So I hope that this music helps you. And there's a lot of gorgeous pieces of music in this set list tonight that I think will do exactly that. We're starting off here with a composer called Yirima, and this piece of music is called River Flows in You. This is a highly, highly successful piece of music. It's done so many numbers on streaming platforms, probably close to a billion, I'd say. I can get back to you on that number, but I think you're going to love it. Here is Yirima's River Flows in You.

Two gorgeous pieces of music there. The first was River Flows in You by Yiramar, which is actually a piece of music that I grew up listening to and inspired me to write music. And also I kind of learnt to play by ear with that piece of music as well. So that was gorgeous. And I've never actually heard the orchestral version before. I assume that was the piano version, but the orchestral version is beautiful. And that last piece of music was Toilette pour tasse. The next piece of music is by Peter Gregson and it's called Warmth. Enjoy.

What an amazing piece of sleep music that is. That is Peter Gregson's Warmth, the piano version. I'm excited for this next piece of music. We love Nat Bosch, and I love playing Nat Bosch because she's just got such gorgeous music. This one's actually called Untitled. Nat is an Australian composer, and this is an ABC classic recording from Melbourne, from her project Hope. Enjoy.

Isn't she talented? That is the incredible Nat Bosch with her piece Untitled. Next up, we have a piece called The Clouds by Ollie McGill. And I haven't really played that much Ollie McGill on the Luminous program before, but this is a beautiful piece of music. I hope that you love it and that it relaxes you wherever you are, and that you're enjoying the set list so far. Here we go.

Two beautiful pieces of music. The first was The Clouds by Ollie McGill, which I believe is the first time that we've played that on Luminous. Is that right? I think it might be. I certainly don't think I've played it, but it was a beautiful piece of music. And the second piece of music, that last one that you just heard, was You Are Not Lost. You Are Not Lost, sorry. You Are Here by Luke Howard. This next piece of music is called Autumn by Rosie Chan.

Beautiful. That is Autumn by Rosie Chan. It's gorgeous right from the start, isn't it? Right from the first chord. This next piece is also gorgeous from the first chord, and the player is also incredible. This is a piece by Ludovico Einaudi. It's called Experience, but this is the version played by Anna Lapwood, and you'll know straight away because you can hear her amazing organ playing. Anna is the most lovely person in the world. If you've never looked up Anna Lapwood, look up Anna Lapwood because her energy is just so incredible. I'm sure you can find her on YouTube, but she's definitely on Instagram, Facebook, and TikTok. So check her out. Anna Lapwood. Here we go.

Isn't she amazing? Oh, wow. That was a piece by Ludovico Einaudi called Experience, but it was played by the incredible organist Anna Lapwood. She's just amazing. She's so cool, and her energy is just as amazing as well. This next piece is by Cameron Segal, and it's called Finding Gratitude. Enjoy.

Isn't the felt piano just a gorgeous instrument and a gorgeous sound? That was a piece by Cameron Segal called Finding Gratitude. Next up, we have a piece that I believe I played last week or the week before, and I loved it very much. This is a piece by Lambert called Locked. Enjoy.

Aren't we lucky to have the incredible Max Richter? He's just the master of sleep music for a reason. That is a gorgeous piece of music. It is called Vivaldi's Four Seasons, recomposed Winter by Max Richter, of course. A beautiful piece of music. I hope that wherever you are, you have enjoyed the music for tonight. You are relaxed and calm, and that you enjoy the rest of the music for the other programs tonight. That is the end of the Luminous program. My name is Bailey Pickles. Good night.

Welcome to Mindful Music. I'm Greta Bradman. This is an episode to help navigate change with grace. Change comes in all shapes and sizes. It's uncomfortable. Acting with grace means holding true to your best rather than acting out of fear or resentment. It involves allowing feelings of discomfort to be there rather than allowing them to stop you in your tracks or impact on how you show up or respond.

So, this is an episode of mindful music that helps connect you back to what matters to you and how to handle that discomfort so that you can maintain your rudder even when change is underway.

Let's begin by taking some deep, refreshing breaths. In through your nose over a count of six. Pause. Out through your mouth over a count of eight. Pause. And breathing in again, remembering you can adjust your breathing to what suits you.

You can continue to breathe a little longer like this if you like, or you can allow your breath to return to normal, where you don't need to do anything with it anymore except just notice. Change brings with it uncertainty.

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And it's part of humans' survival makeup to be wary of uncertainty and unpredictability. Your mind is essentially a probability machine. You're constantly making predictions about what something is or what something means based on what you've already experienced and learnt. And based on how you feel something should go. And you're testing your prediction against what happens next. 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There's a level of certainty, of predictability. A lot of the time, the stuff you can predict is the stuff you've experienced before. Growth requires change. Change involves new stuff, unpredictable stuff, and so it's uncomfortable.

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Your growth exists outside of your comfort zone. And in this moment, I invite you to visualize, imagine, you're standing in the middle of concentric circles. Perhaps they look a little bit like a giant dartboard lying on the ground. 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

as you journey out from the middle of your comfort zone. The journey involves increasing levels of discomfort, but also for now, increasing levels of growth. Before, if you continue to journey out, you go way out into the zone of discomfort. At some point, growth reduces again and is overtaken by discomfort that is so strong it brings up in you a feeling of overwhelm. In your mind's eye, travel back into that comfort zone. Imagine yourself here in the middle of your comfort zone and think about an area of growth you're journeying into at the moment. Think about how you feel when you're doing something associated with that growth.

Consider how it makes you uncomfortable. Remember,

To visualize those concentric rings on the ground, take a few steps out from the middle. Visualize yourself entering the realm of growth. What are the small actions that could bring you here? Take a few more steps further out into the realm of growth, into the realm of discomfort. What are the actions associated with this area of growth? When you are showing up at your best, showing up aligned with that version of yourself that you seek to grow into more and more over time. Visualize those actions, anchoring to the breath and the music to keep you steady.

Breathe in and around any discomfort, making space for it, allowing it to be there. This is where your growth lies. With discomfort, a normal, natural part of growth.

take this time to envisage those small actions that are manageable, but that take you into the area of growth that you seek. And now that you have visualized your comfort zone and have stepped into your growth zone with its increasing discomfort, take a moment to reflect on a time when you've navigated change successfully. Think back to a moment in your life when change came your way, whether it was a small adjustment or a significant life event. Picture yourself during that time. What was the change you faced? How did it make you feel? In revisiting that time, how do you feel in your body? Noticing any sensations that are coming up, as though you were that curious scientist, just noticing without judgment, as though you have never encountered this phenomenon before, it's brand new. You're just noticing sensations rather than feeling you need to do anything with them.

this change may still be going on for you. And perhaps on reflection along the way, you found your mindset shift around the area of change you're experiencing.

When thinking about the actions that you took, the strengths that you have drawn on in navigating this change, they could be anything from getting fresh air or exercise to extending kindness toward yourself or accepting support from others, even when that is uncomfortable or where there is a, I should be able to do this myself. There's no right or wrong.

One of the hardest things we face is navigating unwanted change. The kind of change that feels forced upon us, that disrupts our plans, our comfort, even our sense of self, our identity. It's natural and understandable to resist this kind of change, to feel overwhelmed or even trapped by it. What does it even mean to navigate unwanted change with grace?

In this moment, come back to the music. Ground yourself. And I want to tell you just a little about acceptance and commitment therapy. Just a smidge. There's a focus there on accepting what's beyond our control while committing to actions that align with our values. This isn't about denying the difficulty of change or condoning it. It's about making space for the discomfort it brings and then choosing how you want to respond to it, aligned with your values, rather than acting out in response to discomfort in ways that don't align with how you want to show up in the world or what contributes to your version of a life well lived.

Take a moment to think about an unwanted change you might be experiencing. It could be big or small, recent or ongoing. And just notice how this change makes you feel. Maybe there are feelings of frustration or sadness or even anger associated with this unwanted change.

There's no need to push those feelings away. Just acknowledge they're there, make room for them. Breathe in and around any feelings associated with this unwanted change. Use your breath and the music as an anchor. Acknowledge any feelings, however they show up.

And again, to reiterate, this exercise is not meant to keep you from taking action. Rather, it's about supporting you in aligning your actions with what enables you to grow forward positively in your own life, in the world. It's about creating a space for reflection, choice, and alignment with what matters most to you, rather than having you act out of anger or resentment. So imagine that you're holding any uncomfortable feelings in your hands, gently, without judgment. You don't need to fight them or fix them. Just allow them to be there. Acceptance is not about condoning what is happening. It involves making room for discomfort rather than trying to resist or eliminate it. Creating space for those feelings. Such that you can explore what it will mean to align what you do next with what matters most to you.

Even in the midst of unwanted changes, you still have the power to choose how you respond. And sometimes what it takes to choose the version of you you seek to grow into more and more over the long term, what that takes is finding ways of unhooking, coming back into the present moment for a while, and just being. Allowing the feelings to be there, recognizing that moving out of your comfort zone into the zone of discomfort, which change necessitates, is normal and natural to be expected. And allowing space for the discomfort can help you grow in alignment with what matters most to you, in alignment with those values that mean the most to you. And my hope is that here on ABC Classic Mindful Music, you find that space just to be. I'm Greta Bradman. You can revisit any Mindful Music episode anytime you like via ABC Listen, and learn more via the ABC Classic website, abc.net.au/classic.

The composer herself, Sally Greenaway, at the piano alongside double bassist James Luke with Encore de Lyrica here on ABC Classic Mindful Music, where this evening we've been talking about navigating change with grace, making space for the discomfort that comes with change, and understanding that change necessitates moving from the comfort zone into the zone of discomfort. And I've likened the transition into that space is a little bit like, you can imagine a dartboard lying on the ground with concentric rings moving outward, the zone of comfort in the middle, and the farther you journey out from the middle, the further into the zone of discomfort you get. And for a while, growth increases before then eventually it starts to decrease and overwhelm may take over. And your job, if you choose to take up the challenge, is to walk into that zone of discomfort and locate how far in you can go while really focusing on values-aligned growth. From Ella Mason's The Space Between Stars.

Jessica Kottis and the Sydney Symphony Orchestra with Ella Mason's The Space Between Stars. You're with me, Greta Bradman, here on ABC Classic Mindful Music. And right now I invite you, as you continue, actually to look upward with Max Richter and A Moment from Sleep, it's Constellation 2. I invite you to think about what matters most to you, those values that mean the most to you, that help you live a life that aligns with how you want to grow over time, and what actions can support that positive growth.

The American Contemporary Music Ensemble with Max Richter bringing piano and electronics there with Richter's Constellation 2 from Sleep.

0: Nebbia music, co-written by three of the musicians you just heard, Stuart Duncan, Edgar Meyer and Chris Teeley, with Yo-Yo Ma there as well. I'm Greta Bradman. This has been Mindful Music on ABC Classic, where this evening it's
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3: Hello and welcome. Lucas Burns with you for 4 hours of gorgeous music, restful music, relaxing music, whatever you'd like to think, and music to keep you company through these early hours. And then I'll be with you for Dawn Chorus before we get to breakfast. That's a long way away, though. Let's get started with some music. This is the Crux Duo with music by Harriet Steinker. It's called Rituals.

0: Rona Napkar with music by Dulcie Holland. That was the Sonata for Piano.
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0: Well, some music now from the 17th, 18th century composer Jacques-Martin Ottetaer. He was a French composer and flautist. He was an instrument maker. He came from a family of instrument makers. His father was one. His children were one, were some. And he wrote this suite in E minor. It's played by the Elysium Ensemble.

Music by Jacques-Martin Hotteterre, the Suite in E minor, played by the Elysium Ensemble. 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Lucas Burns with you, and some music by Adolphe Adame. Now, if I think of Adolphe Adame, I think of only two things, and this is probably the one that comes to mind straight away. It's his ballet, Giselle. This is Act 2 with the Tasmanian Symphony Orchestra, conducted by Nicolette Frayon.

0: Act two of the ballet Giselle by Adolphe Adam. The Tasmanian Symphony Orchestra was conducted by Nicolette Frayon. Now, I said at the start of that, when we heard it 50 minutes ago, you might not have been listening then, but I only know two things of Adolphe Adam, two pieces that he wrote. He did write obviously a lot, but the two that come to mind immediately is Giselle, which we just heard act two of, and the other is the Christmas song, O Holy Night. He wrote the music for that.
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0: Lucas Burns with you through these early hours. Music by Nan Schwartz. This is called Perspectives. And it's played by Lee Musica on the piano with Synchron Stage Orchestra Vienna. They're joined by guitarist John Delaney, and they're conducted by Kevin Purcell.

Perspectives, music by Nan Schwartz. That was Lee Musica on piano, Synchron Stage Orchestra Vienna, and John Delaney on guitar. They were conducted by Kevin Purcell. This is Night Music on ABC Classic. We're going to hear a string quartet now by Anne Boyd. This is her second string quartet. It's called Play on the Water. Now, this is a piece that's in five movements, and it's symmetrical around that middle movement. So one and five are together and two and four are together. One and five reflect or relate to the harsh and dramatic landscapes, such as those which are characteristic of the desert regions of Central Australia. And the second and fourth movements are lighter, they're more playful in character,

each being based on ideas from ring games played by young kids and the sound of birdsong. And the middle movement, which this is all built around, is extremely static, and it could be possibly compared to reflections on the surface of a very calm pool of water. The String Quartet No. 2 by Anne Boyd. It's called Play on the Water. This is the Spring Quartet.

0: finishing with the fifth movement, reflecting the harsh landscapes of Australia. That was the String Quartet No. 2 by Anne Boyd. Play on the Water is the nickname for that quartet. It was played by the Spring Quartet.
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0: Lucas Burns with you, and we're going to hear some music by Sir Julius Benedict. Now, he was a 19th century composer. He was German-born, but he was resident in England for most of his career. In fact, he was conductor of the English Opera at the Theatre Royal in Drury Lane in the late 1830s. This is his piano concerto in E-flat major. It's played by Howard Shelley with the Tasmanian Symphony Orchestra.

0: the Piano Concerto in E-flat major by Julius Benedict. The Tasmanian Symphony Orchestra were conducted from the piano by Howard Shelley.
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0: A very good morning to you from Lucas Burns, with you for another hour or so of night music. And then we get Dawn Chorus with some beautiful bird sounds. We're heading off to the rural areas of New Zealand in about an hour's time. But right now, some music by Calvin Bowman. This is his Elegy, played by the Flinders Quartet.

The Flinders Quartet with music by Calvin Bowman. That was called Elegy. This is Night Music on ABC Classic, and we're going to hear some music by Gordon Hamilton. Often we hear Gordon Hamilton directing ensembles, and here his arrangements, but this is one of his compositions. It's called The Bell, and it's the Australian Voices, directed by the composer.

Music by Gordon Hamilton. That was called The Bell, and Gordon was conducting the Australian Voices. You're listening to Night Music here on ABC Classic. Lucas Burns with you, and we're going to hear some music by Frank Martin. This is from an album, an ABC Classic album, of the complete piano music of Frank Martin. It's called Suite Guitare, and it's played by Julie Adam.

music by Frank Martin, the Suite Cantare, played on the piano by Julie Adam. This is Night Music on ABC Classic, and we're easing you into your day. And this is an instrument that we're going to hear now that's not necessarily the most relaxing of instruments. However, it's not played in short, shrill high notes. There are plenty of high notes in this. It's a concerto for piccolo. It's by the composer Barry McKim, who for many years was a trumpet player in the Melbourne Symphony Orchestra, also a well-known composer, and he wrote this for his colleague in the MSO, Frederick Shade, who was principal piccolo player. This is the Melbourne Symphony Orchestra and Frederick Shade playing the Piccolo Concerto by Barry McKim, the second movement of it, which is much more relaxing than sharp, short, shrill notes. They're conducted by Richard Duval.

0: the Piccolo Concerto by Barry McKim. For many years in the MSO, he wrote that for his colleague Frederick Shade, also in the MSO. Frederick Shade playing piccolo with the Melbourne Symphony Orchestra, conducted by Richard Duval, the second movement of Barry McKim's Piccolo Concerto.
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0: Lucas Burns with you this morning, and we're going to hear from a composer, an English composer, who is best known for his light music and educational piano works. But we're going to hear one of his more serious works, his piano quintet in C minor. This composer is Thomas Dunhill. He was born in the mid of the second half of the 19th century and died in the mid-20th century. And this is his piano quintet, just the fourth movement, played by the Goldner String Quartet, accompanied or joined by Piers Lane at the piano.

The Goldner String Quartet and Piers Lane at the piano, with that music by Thomas Dunhill, a composer who was known for his light music and his educational piano works. That was one of his more serious pieces, his piano quintet in C minor. That was the fourth movement. You heard it here on Night Music on ABC Classic, and some music by Kate Moore. This is played by the Queensland Symphony Orchestra's principal harpist, Emily Granger.

Emily Granger playing harp with that piece called Spin Bird. I think you could hear the spinning going on in that music, written by Kate Moore. This is Night Music on ABC Classic. Lucas Burns with you. This next composer has the same name as one of my uncles, Kevin Barker. This is called Salt Spirits. It's a piece for voice, strings and saxophone. We're going to hear the Murrumbilla voices with the studio strings and Christina Leonard on the saxophone. Everyone's conducted by Michelle Leonard.

Music by Kevin Barker. That was called Salt Spirits. The Murrumbilla Voices were joined by Christina Leonard on saxophone and some studio strings. They were conducted by Michelle Leonard. This is Night Music on ABC Classic, and this is music by Stuart Greenbaum.

Music by Stuart Greenbaum, Illusion, Introspection and Ascension. That was the third movement, called the Petrarch. Stuart Greenbaum's music played by Amir Farid. We're getting close to the end of night music for this morning. We're going to have some news shortly and then Dawn Chorus, where we're heading off into the rural areas of New Zealand this morning in an hour of classical music and nature sounds. Right now, before we get to the news, we've got some music from Solimax. This is the original soundtrack recording of Nigel Westlake's music. He was conducting the orchestra. It's called The Great Observatory.

Good morning and welcome to your Dawn Chorus, where we're heading to New Zealand, rural villages in New Zealand for your nature sounds. And we're also going to have some beautiful classical music alongside them with music by Sally Greenaway, Edvard Grieg, Edward Elgar, John Field, and we're starting with music by Nat Bartsch. This is called Another Time, Another Place.

Well, it's kind of the perfect music to go along with nature sounds, isn't it? It's music from the Bellbirds, the fifth movement, Lago con Dolore. The composer was Emma Giacuma, and the performers, the Darlington Quartet. Coming up after the news is Breakfast.

There surely can be nothing more perfect on a Saturday morning than Johann Sebastian Bach played by Angela Hewitt. Oh gosh, the subtlety of her playing. There she is playing one of Bach's preludes, that particular one in E major. A huge thanks to Danielle McGrain for doing this show while I was doing Russell's show. Russell is back from long service leave, so I'm back here and it just feels so good to be back. So thank you for your very early texts. Here's a gift for you. This is by the Italian composer Zippoli, who ended up spending quite a lot of time in South America, actually. This is a piece simply called an adagio, which basically means have a nice, comfortable time. Here it is, played by Sinfonia Australis with Sally Mayer and Alexandra Ogier.

Well, it may well be your favourite adagio. There's Domenico Zippoli, music from the 1700s, from South America. That's where he went to work eventually. And the adagio, played by Sinfonia Australis, with Sally Mayer and the oboist Alexandra Auger. Now, Kip, you've texted in from Gadigal country to say that there are interesting parallels between Zippoli's life and also the life of the missionary in the mission. And as you say, this music does evoke Gabriel's oboe. It really does, doesn't it? Good pick, Kip. Thank you. It's 25 minutes past seven here on ABC Classic. You're going north from South America to North America.

0: Yeah, there's a fairly gentle dance, especially for you if you're celebrating your 95th birthday. You've just texted in, happy birthday. It's a dance called a zarambec from Mexico, traditional Mexican music, and played there by members of the Harp Consort. Now, it's coming up to 7:30. Lots of things to look forward to. Your luxury programmer is still here. Claire has given you some Dvorak in just a moment, a little bit of Debussy as well, one of the arabesques, and you're going to have some delightful music with the kora player, Tumani Diabate. First of all, here's Lucas.
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Going Home. Dvorak and the slow movement from his American symphony, and the Dvorak is from his symphony number 9, and it's now been arranged for violin solo and orchestra, the Berlin Radio Symphony Orchestra with Lisa Batiashvili. Sorry, not the American symphony, from the New World, that's it. Dvorak spending a lot of time in the United States, and you have the feeling always that he was very homesick. Now it's 25 minutes to 8. Thank you for your photographs and your joyful texts. It's just so lovely to be back here on Weekend Breakfast. It really is. But it was also so lovely to listen to Danielle and have a little bit of a lie-in and be able to go to the market with Charlie. So, yes, anyway, it's just so great to be back with you. So thank you for your texts. Here's some Debussy. It's fairly early Debussy. Debussy had just been to the World Fair in Paris and heard music from outside Europe for the first time. So here's his music that is now influenced by that. This is one of his arabesques. The pianist here is Simon Trpcheski.

That's what happens to your music if you go to the World Fair. Back in 1888, Debussy's Arabesque is the first one, played by Simon Trpceski. It was about 16 minutes to 8. In just a moment, you're travelling to Mali. But on the way there, here, let's have some Corelli.

All the Good Times with Corelli. Corelli, one of his concerti grossi, and played there by the Avesen Ensemble with the violinist Pavlo Beznosiuk. It's 12 minutes to 8. Now, we talk about Johann Sebastian Bach coming from a long line of musicians. I think maybe it's 5 generations. Well, this next guy, he comes from 70 generations of musicians. His Tamani Diabate.

Following in the line of 70 generations of musicians, there's Tumane Diabate playing his kora with the London Symphony Orchestra and playing his own music. That particular piece is called Mama Suraka. Now it's 4:30 to 8. Doka has texted in to say they're celebrating their 95th birthday today. Happy birthday. You've requested some Tchaikovsky. How can I say no to a 95-year-old? Hope you have a wonderful day.

Now, I bet you look good in a white suit. I'm actually not wearing a white suit, I'm wearing shorts. But here we have our man in Havana, looking very cool. The Tasmanian Symphony Orchestra with Richard Mills. Malcolm Williamson's music here on ABC Classic. That's the beauty of radio, isn't it? You don't have to put on any makeup. His

Yeah, there was a lovely segue there, thanks to your luxury programmer, Claire, going down Longford Way from the Paganini. So first for the Paganini Cantabile, simply means in a singing style, played by Roberto Neferini with the guitarist Giulio Tampalini, and then Janelle Carrigan taking you down Longford Way here on ABC Classic. Now, it's just after a 8:15. Johann Sebastian Bach now. Now, these six Brandenburg concertos that he wrote, which were essentially a job application, he wanted to leave his job. You may have this feeling sometimes that you just think, oh, surely there's something better for me to be doing, somebody better to work for. That's how Bach was feeling when he wrote these six concertos. The manuscript was sent off to this duke, and the manuscripts eventually ended at the back of a library somewhere, and they were saved during the Second World War by a surprising person. I'll tell you after we've heard it.

Johann Sebastian Bach and the manuscript for the 6 Brandenburg concertos saved by a librarian. On this recording, Reinhard Goebel directing various people, including the trumpeter Reinhold Friedrich, with Christoph Hartmann and the Berlin Baroque soloists. So the story goes that the original manuscript was in the State Library in Berlin, and the librarians began to realize, you know, that Berlin was coming under such fire at the end of the Second World War and before that as well, that they needed to get as many of these valuable artifacts out of the city as possible. And so many of them were taken by train further east and accompanied by librarians. But then the train was under fire and the librarian managed to stuff these manuscripts underneath their coat and run off into the forest. And thus they were saved. There's some wonderful stuff online, actually, about the Berlin State Library and all the sort of ramifications of the war and then the divisions after the war. For instance, the original manuscript of Beethoven's 8th Symphony, some of the movements went to the west and one of the movements went to the east. So, there's some great stuff online. If you put in Berlin State Library into your favourite search engine, you'll come up with a whole bunch of stuff. Okay, let's carry on with some music. It's 26 minutes past 8. Here's Ola Yelo. It's called The Ground, especially for you if you're doing some gardening today.

0: I know it is music, that particular one. Passaggio, Daniel Hope playing, and Daniel Hope, his playing, just coming after Ola Yelo, and that performance, excuse me, of The Ground, which you love, and yes, it's just gorgeous, isn't it, that piece. Tenebrae, Ola Yelo playing the piano with the Chamber Orchestra of London, conducted by Nigel Short. Now, it's 25 minutes to nine, and as you have texted in, Helen, yes, librarians, the saviours of our cult, of our civilization, and at the heart of our culture. So if you're a librarian, thank you. And if you don't know what to do today, how about going to your local library or listening to The Proms?
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It's called East West, which makes perfect sense. Stephen Laylor playing his own music. He was playing the mandolin with the Chanterelle String Quartet. It's got something to do with mushrooms, hasn't it? Now, it's 20 minutes to nine, and Helen has texted in. Helen is the person who was texting in about librarians, but also would love you to know that La Scala in Milan has dropped its digital paywall. Ooh, its archive is now available for free. You just have to open an account. That's all. Helen, thank you so much for that. Now, just a reminder that lunchtime today, you'll be able to hear Beethoven's Ninth Symphony with the BBC Proms. Beethoven's Ninth Symphony, the manuscript, is still in Berlin. It's in the Berlin State Library there. Now, though, we're going to a sibling pairing. So you're going to hear the Mendelssohns, first of all Felix, and then Fanny.

siblings really get along as well as those two, Felix and Fanny. So Fanny there, the piano trio played by the Seraphim Trio, you know, the slow movement. And then Felix before that, and one of his songs, Without Words, played by Murray Pariah. Here on ABC Classic, it's 11 minutes to 9. Now, you're going to have two versions of the Blue Mountains. First of all, here's Henry Cripps.

There's Henry Cripps from the mid-1900s and his setting of Blue Mountains, or his interpretation, the Adelaide Symphony Orchestra conducted by Guy Noble. And from Henry to Sally.

Sally Greenaway and her interpretation of the Blue Mountains. And that recording of her music, it was the Royal Northern, no, not the Royal Northern, the Royal College of Music Orchestra. Now it's 9:03. If you are living in the Blue Mountains, which of those interpretations of where you live, which one do you feel captures the spirit of your place?

0: Yeah, speaking of a sense of place, says Kukuk, Netanella Mizrahi's music, performed there by the Aurora Ensemble. It's nearly 9 o'clock. Here's Lucas about tomorrow.
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0: You're listening to ABC Classic. It's just after 9 o'clock. Hello, my name's Ed LeBrock, and so lovely to be with you on this Saturday morning. It's the 5th of September. And just a reminder about Father's Day, that it's also very important, isn't it, for those of us who grew up without fathers to also very much celebrate our father figures. So that's what we will also be doing tomorrow. Here's some Vivaldi.

The first movement of Vivaldi, this motet, Nulla in Mundo Pax Sincera. I'll leave it to you for the Latin translation. Thank you very much. Dame Emma Kirkby there with the Academy of Ancient Music, directed by Christopher Hogwood. It's kind of almost difficult to remember a time before Dame Emma Kirkby. She revolutionized the sound of singing, a sound of professional singing, and taking us back to this Renaissance and early Baroque sound and this sort of purity of sound. Now, looking Dame Emma up on the internet, which obviously always tells the truth, it does say that there are some concerts that she is doing in Germany, which I'm curious about. I mean, not to be ageist, but she is 77 years old now, and generally singers will retire in their 60s. So anything you can tell me about her concerts, I would love to know. Thank you very much. Now, it's 8 minutes past nine. I hope I'm saying the time correctly. And we've just had a little bit of Sally Greenaway before, but here's some more. Sally writes so often about nature and about iconic Australian places. So we had the Blue Mountains before, now the Murray and the Mountain.

based around the Arthur Streeton painting. Sally Greenaway's music played there by Canberra Strings. Now it's, what is it, 14 minutes past nine. So many takes from you. It's just been so beautiful. Thank you for all your welcoming back. And a big thank you again to Danielle McGrain for doing the show whilst I was doing Russell's show. And he has thanked me. Yes, he definitely has. There's so many things I need to tell you. Look, I'll do one thing at a time, which is I read in the news just today that there has been a new ensemble announced in Scotland of traditional music. So I'll tell you more about it after this.

She moved through the fair and John Barleycorn. How great is that? I know you love it because you've sent in text to say that you do. Their traditional music played by Carolyn Surrock playing the viola da gamba, and she was playing with Ron McFarlane. Now, it's about 20 minutes past nine. So here's this wonderful news. It's from Scotland. So the Scottish government are seeking input from the traditional music community, and they are starting a new ensemble. It will become the sixth of Scotland's national performing companies. So they already have the theatre, Scottish Opera, Scottish Ballet, Royal Scottish National Orchestra, and the Scottish Chamber Orchestra. So they're now going to have a traditional Scottish music company. It's incredibly exciting. If you go to the Scottish Government's website, then they're actually seeking input from the traditional music community. So if you feel you have something to say, then go and check it out. An online survey is also open. So wonderful news. And to celebrate, here's the Maxwell Quartet with Fitterow and Noose and the Gillies.

The Maxwell Quartet, who are three quarters Scottish, and the Englishman who plays the cello, I think. At least he wears tartan trousers. There they are playing a piece called Noose and the Gillies and Fishero, celebrating this wonderful news from Scotland that they are starting a new national company for traditional music. And in a survey a couple of years ago, a Visit Scotland survey, they found that 79% of Scottish people feel that traditional music gives them a sense of cultural connection. Now, bearing that in mind, there's wonderful news about... Here it is. This is in the Strad website, which is a magazine dedicated to string playing. You need to register to read it, but you can read a bunch of stuff for free, so you don't necessarily have to pay. Anyway, the cellist Yo-Yo Ma has teamed up with a film director from Bhutan, and they're presenting a new film. It's called Song for the Snow Lion at a film festival that'll be sort of basically on now. And it's focusing, I mean, this is just so tragically timely, considering this terrible, terrible thing that has happened in Nepal. So it focuses on a Himalayan folktale about vanishing glaciers. So you can find this story on the Strad website. If you put in Yo-Yo Ma and Strad, then you'll reach it. Here's Elena Katz-Chenin.